0: So sometimes others will say, oh, your food smells really strong, because in India we eat really strong flavors. So they'll say, oh, what smells is that? It's really strong. But I don't mind all that. Everyone has different food culture.
1: Lovely banana, one pound out. Our fish banana, one pound. Come on, hello, hello. 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Yes, please. Our fish banana, one pound.
2: Come on. Take the pan, come on. Take the pan, come on. 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

0: This is KFJC. What we just heard there was David Velez with the track Grim Weather, and the album is Capsicum, Music Against Racism. Before that was See Feel. The track is Humidity Switch, and the album was Soul Hurts.
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3: Oh, gee, I hope I can keep up with you in your fancy wheelchair. I'm just a little monster.
4: I should hope I'll see you soon. So I can bring some room. And when I finally do, I will squeeze you till you're blue. I sure hope I see you soon, so I can bring some room. And when I finally do, I will squeeze you till you're blue.

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That was Leap of Faith with the track Manifold of Events. And it's a collection called Evil Clown Shorties, Volume 1. Before that was Wheelchair Sports Camp with the track Bring Some Room. And the album was O Imperfecta. The American Birding Association, ABA, is a 501c3 organization that seeks to increase the knowledge, skills, and enjoyment of recreational birders. 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For more information, see aba.org. Up next for us right now, I've got ex-Easter Island Head. The track is Easter, and the album is Norther. 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
2: And this is Sam Yorko, and I don't have a Concert Outlook for you. Our entertainment calendar seems to be an empty binder there. So, what we heard before the Concert Outlook and the entertainment calendar was Look Mum, No Computer, with the track of Godwin Blues Part 2. An album is Band in a Box. Before that was Hellmore Flames with the track Gone, and the album was Killin' Time Before the End. Before that was ex-Easter Island Head with the track Easter, and the album is Norther. To continue on with us here, I've got Len.Leo with the track Radio Silence, and the album is Echolocation. Here's your source for complete randomness, KFJC.

0: This is KFJC, and that was Len.Leo with the track Radio Silence. And the album was Echolocation, and that's all we heard in that set.
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0: And the KFJC Record Swap is this Sunday from June 28th from 9 a.m. to 3 p.m. So tonight is going to be discussing tips on record collecting and attending record swaps and getting you ready for attending that. So stay tuned for that at 6. Coming up between now and then, I've got Andrew Anderson with the track Voice of Fire, Come Through Me, and the album is Thresholds. Here in your source for complete randomness, KFJC.

0: Excuse me, miss. Do you think it might be possible to turn that music down so maybe a couple of the boys could talk?
1: That music is for everyone, Mr. McMurphy.
0: Yeah, I know, but you think we might ease it down a little bit so maybe the boys didn't have to shout? 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
1: What you probably don't realize is that we have a lot of old men on this ward who couldn't hear the music if we turned it lower. That music is all they have.
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Well, good evening. It's 1 minute past 6 o'clock in the Greater Bay Area. And as the woman said, broadcasting from Foothill College, this is KFJC, Los Altos Hills. And this is Thoughtline, where each week we try to tell you fun things, interesting things, things you need to know. Tonight is going to be no exception. This Sunday, June 28th, from 9 a.m. to 3 p.m., KFJC is having a record swap. It's going to be at the Foothill College campus, ground zero right here in the dining hall. And free parking will be vinyl, compact discs, posters, cassettes, merchandise, KFJC DJs, and so much more. $5 donation benefits KFJC, and it's an all-ages event. 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And for more information about record collecting and record swaps, we've got four people tonight who will give you the skinny, so to speak. So we're going to start with Mark from Sound Matters, who's going to tell us the unwritten rules of record collecting on your source for sound, KFJC.

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This is Mark from Sound Matters. Today I'm discussing top rules for record collecting. Now, what do I mean about that? Well, I think it's good to set yourself a few boundaries in this hobby to make sure that A, you stay on track, and B, that you don't get disappointed in the process, and that you actually just get the most out of this hobby without, you know, kind of getting lost down a rabbit warren, if you like. Now, perhaps that might help a few people just starting out in this hobby get the best out of it from day one. Without further ado, let's get straight into it. Number one for me is having somewhat of a price limit on new vinyl. We all know that this collecting hobby is

not cheap. New vinyl prices are expensive, and they have gone up significantly over the last few years. Personally, I don't love spending more than, say, £35 on a new release. And unfortunately, you know, particularly a lot of those record store day releases, they are creeping closer and closer a lot of the time, depending on the kind of record that it is, to that £40 mark. But I think it's good, whatever your personal budget is, and it will be different for you, it'll be different for everyone, but set yourself a price that you're generally comfortable with, and don't push yourself too far. Certainly don't go into debt for this hobby. Choosing whether or not to wait on the price of a release to see it come down can be slightly tricky, as it very much depends on the sort of supply and demand for that particular release. And the other factor that can be difficult is, say something goes out of print and then you look online and the price of it is sort of sky high. I know several times I've gone and paid above the odds just to get it from somewhere like Discogs, and then only to later, further down the line, say a year or 6 months later, the record gets a repress, meaning of course the price then really comes down. So yeah, occasionally I will splurge out like that if I really want something, but just in general, I think it pays to keep an eye out on your spending on this sort of thing and have an idea in your head as to perhaps what your general cap is. Yes, of course there might be exceptions where you break that rule, but I think it's good to have some sort of limits in your head to keep you somewhat in control. What's that meme again? Steal a man's wallet and he'll be poor for a week. Teach a man to use a turntable and buy records, on the other hand, and he'll be poor for his entire life. The struggle is real. Next up is, be cautious of charity shop, or as you would say in North America, thrift store vinyl prices. A lot of these days are very much, very much overpriced. I remember sort of over 10 years ago, it was possible to get some absolute bargains. But over the years, of course, they've cottoned on to the rise in popularity of record collecting, and those days are sadly gone. Now, I remember being able to pick up, probably the biggest bargain I ever got was I picked up a copy of The Beatles' Hard Day's Night, an original mono pressing, cover, in so-so shape, but the record pretty good, for just £2. It was absolutely unbelievable. And I'd regularly pick up classic albums, even if they weren't just, original pressings. I'd pick them up for a few pounds, but now those days are sadly, sadly well and truly gone. So before you go jumping on any of these records in a charity shop or thrift store, I think it's well worth just checking the actual value of those records on something like Discogs first. If you've got your smartphone with you, take a little quick look at the general cost based on the condition and the sort of average selling price to see whether or not you're just being taken for a ride. Now, don't get me wrong, there are still some great stores out there doing great work, selling, fantastic records for a reasonable price and doing good work for charity. But in my case, I've definitely noticed that this is now the exception and not the rule. Your mileage, however, may vary. Number three on my list is, just be cautious of any records graded lower than VG+. I find that this is a pretty good standard to set yourself, a good benchmark in terms of as low as you should go. Any records graded lower than that, there's a very good chance that they're going to have significant wear and may even be unplayable, particularly when we consider that most people, particularly online, tend to overgrade their records because they want to sell them. So this is a good benchmark, particularly online, to try and avoid disappointment. If you are buying records in the flesh, of course, there's the usual inspections you can make of the jacket, see what the condition of that's like. Visual inspections of the record surface, of course, for any scuffs, potential scratches, signs of wear. But this doesn't always help you when it comes to just well-loved records that have been otherwise well looked after but have significant groove wear. This can be obviously invisible. And one of the best ways to see just how much a record has been played is to check the spindle hole. This is a neat trick I find when you're used record collecting. Check that spindle hole, look for signs of wear, see if the paper started to wear away at that spindle hole a lot, see if there's visual signs of people having frequently missed the spindle as they put the record on the turntable. Those are really good indicators to check just how much a record might have been played. Number four on my list is, always clean both used but also new records before they grace your turntable. Now, when it comes to used records, it's fairly obvious that you should really give those a clean, because you don't know the life it's had before it came into your hands. You don't know how dirty it is. That's bad for your stylus, of course, and bad for your listening experience. You also don't know what kind of cleaning fluids it was exposed to that might

First feeling I get when I walk into a record fair, both as a buyer and a seller, is complete overwhelm and awe at just how much there is to shop through. There's going to be thousands of items to look at, and I always think I'm well prepared. I know exactly what I want to look for, and as soon as I walk in, my mind goes blank. I don't remember at all what I was hoping to find, and it just, I don't know, I don't want to say I panic, but I have to remind myself, and this is my first tip, that feeling overwhelmed is okay. I don't have to be in a rush. I don't have to be in a hurry. There will be some people that just run the boxes and start shopping. They might find that record that you were hoping to find. That's okay. There's a good chance the record you were hoping to find will still be there, no matter how fast you shop. So just slow down, have fun. A lot of record vendors pack their boxes really full, so it's hard to kind of see what they have available for sale. Maybe scan the room and look and see if you can find a vendor. Someone like myself, I don't do this full time, so I usually bring a curated selection, maybe 6 to 8 boxes, and I always make sure there's a lot of room in the boxes to flip and easily see what's available for sale. A lot of people bring lists. They'll walk up to me and say, "Do you have these records?" And I'll read the list and I'll go, "No." And then they'll just walk away. They don't even look at what I have. And that's okay. But even if you have a list, I would still encourage you to look around, because there's just gonna be so much cool stuff that you won't see at a regular record store even sometimes, that you wanna, I don't know, don't limit yourself to just your list. Keep looking around, take your time. These shows last for hours. Just don't get in a rush, don't get in a hurry. Take a deep breath, start looking at boxes, and I promise you, you're gonna see something very soon that you're probably gonna wanna buy. The second thing you must know, when you walk into a record fair and you just kinda scan around, the first thing your brain is gonna tell you is, all these records are way too expensive. Let me explain. Record fairs are full of dealers that are bringing rare and valuable and hard to find records, and they are everywhere. And they're gonna want to display those records with the high prices for collectors that want to buy them. And you can't be stressed out when you see these rare records and those prices and think that that means you're not gonna be able to afford anything at the show, because a lot of dealers will still have bargain bins at $5 or $10. Some may even be selling records at $1 a piece. Other people are still gonna be selling records in the normal range at like 20 to 40 bucks that you would see at your local record store. I think we all have a little bit of sticker shock over what vinyl's selling for these days. And so when people walk into a record fair and they see these high prices, they almost get offended. But keep in mind, these are rare records that aren't easy to find. For instance, at the record show this weekend, I saw someone selling this record by a band called Felt for $1,500. I got excited because I found this, my copy, for free at a garage sale. Someone just gave it to me and I thought it looked weird, so I brought it home, looked it up on Discogs and realized it was selling for over $1,000. That's crazy. But I ran up to the seller and I was like, "That's so cool you have that for sale, like $1,500, that's amazing. I never see it at record shows and I've never seen this in a record store." So these are the kind of interesting things you're gonna find. You're gonna find first presses of punk records that you never thought you would see, Japanese imports, just weird and interesting albums that do fetch high prices. But don't let that stress you out. Keep looking around, just do some digging. You're gonna find the regular records that sell all day, what I call bread and butter for us sellers, that we're still selling between $20 and $40. My records are priced all over the place, $6 and up. I sold a copy of Stevie Wonder's talking book, that there's millions of those available. I sold a copy for $8 this weekend. Someone was really excited to find it. So don't let the initial sticker shock freak you out. Take your time, just keep shopping. I guarantee you'll find something that fits within your budget. This next thing you need to know is probably really obvious for my experienced record collector friends out there, or people that attend a lot of record fairs, but I want to mention it anyway because it's a lot of like small tips to kind of help newcomers get the best deal possible. This really is in regards to paying in the best manner possible, which might actually help you save some money. Now, all record vendors these days will be able to accept various forms of payment. I can take a credit card, I can take the tap on my phone, you can pay me via Venmo, but the way we love it the most is just to get paid in cash. Bringing cash to record shows really helps a lot, and it will also help you. Now, let me explain. When we take, my business is set up as a regular

regular business where I have to pay sales tax, income tax, everything. This isn't just like a hobby for me. And so whenever I use an app like Square or Venmo even, I have to pay fees on every transaction. So when you're paying me with a credit card or even Venmo, there's money that's going to be deducted from that sale. And I'm not going to pass that along to you, but you just got to be aware of it. When you pay me with cash, I might be actually willing to even work with you on the price. You know, some of these prices are negotiable with vendors. Not every vendor is going to be able to negotiate on price. I can't negotiate on price on everything. But here's a great example. Let's say you walk up and you've got like a stack of records, you know, and maybe all of these total up to $66. If you've got cash, you might could walk up to me and say, these are all 66. Would you take $60 cash? There's a good chance I'll say yes. And it's because I don't have to pay the fees. But if you say, can you take $60 and I'm gonna pay you with my credit card? I'm probably gonna have to say no because I'm gonna have fees that further come out on that. So paying in cash will help maybe give you the ability to negotiate a little bit on things and get a better deal. Now again, that's not to say we won't take other forms of payment. If you come in and you find the record of your dreams and it is $150 and you need to put that on a credit card, I'll happily take that credit card from you and sell you that record, but it's gonna probably have to stay at the $150. So just think about, you know, what form of payment you're going to be bringing to the show. If you're really serious about buying a lot, you might also want to only have a wad of cash and that's your budget, which a lot of people come up to me and they're like, I just ran out of my cash. I'm going home. I don't want to spend anymore. I've already bought way too much. That's another helpful thing as well. But just keep that in mind that the few things to know is that some people may be willing to negotiate on price. They're going to be much more willing to do it if you can pay in cash. And who knows, maybe you'll save a few bucks when buying some records at the show. The next thing you need to know is probably going to seem silly, but people ask me this all the time. And I think it's worth sharing. And that is, bring your own bag. People always ask me after they buy a stack of records, do you have any bags? And I'll have to say, no, I'm sorry. Bring a bag that you've got over your shoulder, slide those records in there. I promise you, it's gonna make your life so much easier. And you know what? It's gonna allow you to buy a lot more records too. I always take them when I go to the flea market and stock up on records. It just makes everything so much easier. And not every vendor is going to be able to offer you bags. If they do, sometimes they're even just plastic grocery bags that at the end of the day aren't really the most convenient when you're buying records. Bring a bag, I promise it's gonna make you happy. Now, the last thing you need to know is that there's a common practice at record shows to do this, and don't feel like you're insulting or stressing out the dealer. If all you wanna do is make sure and double check the condition of the record, it is totally fine for you to take time to pull it out and eyeball it. Whenever people take the record out and they do this, do a lot of like, is it warped? Checking for scratches, things of that nature. I'm absolutely fine with that. And I do it when I'm shopping at record shows, and most dealers are absolutely gonna be fine. They want to make sure that the condition that you are buying the record in, that you're happy with that condition. I mean, we've all bought records online from like someone on Discogs. It's like, this record is VG plus, and then you get it and no way. It plays with background noise and you would have never bought it if you'd seen it at a show, right? And that's what's so great about going to a record fair. You can take time, see the record, pull it out, and really start going through and making sure that the condition is what you want to spend your money on. It's totally fine to do that. A lot of record dealers are processing hundreds, if not thousands, of records. We're oftentimes pricing them really late before show. Let me give you an example. I was pricing this Elton John record before this show, and I pulled the record out, and this came in on a collection, and I was looking at it, and then all of a sudden I was like, wait, this album, the actual LP inside is a Victim of Love. It's not Greatest Hits. And if I had gotten in a crazy hurry and just cleaned this and graded it really quickly,
put it in the bin. There's a chance you could have bought it and we would have both made a major mistake. And so just always take time, you know, never hurts to make sure that the record that's in there is the one you're actually planning on buying and that it's in the right condition. Dealers at fairs are going to be totally fine with you doing that and they're going to understand. So don't be stressed out. Take a minute, make sure it's in the shape that you want to buy it so that you can take it home and play it and enjoy.

0: Hey, how's it going? This is Melinda and welcome. Today, I want to talk to you about the number one complaint I hear when it comes to vinyl collecting. So many of you have shared your thoughts with me, and some of you have even moved on to CDs because of this big complaint. So I want to share with you some of the things that I have done to kind of change my attitude that still gives me all of the enjoyment of vinyl collecting without the headaches that you're talking about. So the number one complaint that I hear from my viewers is that vinyl records have become way too expensive. They can no longer afford to buy them, and they've moved on to CDs, or they've just quit buying altogether. So I hear you, I get it. I want to share and push back a little bit from that because this is just facts. You can argue with me a little bit, but this is just the facts. In 1975, the average record cost $7 to $8, and that is the equivalent in dollars today from 1975 to 2025 to $52.61. Most records are only $25 to $35. I know that's a lot of money right now, but it's nothing compared to what inflation would say they should be at. $7 or $8 per record? That was 50 years ago. Things have changed. And we probably ought to realize that the prices of vinyl, they're about right. What has become insane is the price of groceries, the price of rent, the price of housing, the price of cars, the price of living is what has gone way beyond what they should be. Not necessarily records, but every time we make a discretionary purchase like buying a vinyl record, it hits us harder. So I get it that vinyl records are way expensive because we have less discretionary spending. And I'm with you. I have tweaked my thinking on some things. I've changed some things around, and I want to share those with you, and I want to get pushback. I want to hear what you're doing to survive and to still enjoy vinyl record collecting, because I'm still enjoying vinyl records as much as ever. My spending is down. My enjoyment is up. And here's how I get there. Let me go ahead and start with number one. I have always been very particular about having clean album covers. That is something that I take great pride in. And I know a lot of you do too. Some of you, I'm not this picky, but some of you won't even buy a record if there's a little tiny bent corner. But hear me out, okay? So I've changed my thinking based on a collection I've recently acquired. Some records, I just got some records sent to me, unbelievable records, and they were really reasonably priced. The cost was $1 to $4. This is an example of one of them. This is the Mobile Fidelity. This is an older record, Super Tramp's Crime of the Century. A lot of you have been telling me I needed to have this in my collection. I hear you. And I have it, and you were absolutely right. This is an amazing record, and this is an amazing sounding version of it. Out of all of the early Mobile Fidelity records, this might be the best sounding one. But it was only $1. Why? Well, maybe you can see, maybe you can't. Vinyl storage solutions, those outer sleeves, cover a lot of flaws when it comes to album covers, but this one has some water damage. It doesn't have mold. It doesn't smell. I can't do that. But a little water damage, you kind of see right here, there's a little bit of a marking. You know, this damage was done in storage, not in playing of the vinyl record. The vinyl record, I gave it a great cleaning, played it, and it's really nice. But the album cover, somewhere along the lines, they took care of the vinyl record, played it on a nice turntable, but then stored it in a really bad place. Once maybe the vinyl phase, they moved on to CDs or streaming or whatever, these got stored in the wrong place. If you can deal with a little bit of damage to an album cover, and I totally confess, this is an extreme case. Water damage and only paying $1. But if you don't mind a little ding or a little ring wear or a little something when the vinyl is pristine, don't compromise on the vinyl. But compromising on the condition of the album cover is totally okay with me. This is a dollar record. This was a dollar record. The album cover is shot. I'll give you that. But in time, if I ever want to buy this record again, and I'm in a really good financial condition, I have a little discretionary spending and I want to buy it, I can always replace it. But I don't know that I need to, because I'm really satisfied with the vinyl. That's just something to think about. Compromising on album covers versus the vinyl itself. You don't want to compromise on the vinyl, but sometimes you can compromise on an album cover to get a great deal on a record. So that's a little bit of a tweak, a little bit of difference for me, because most of my vinyl records, I won't buy them with damaged covers, or even I like everything to be VG plus and above. So now here is the next thing I've really kind of gotten away from. I used to buy all of the audiophile records that would come out, nearly all of them. There's a lot of great stuff that's been coming out lately. The Bob Marley UHQRs, the MoFi of the New York Dolls and the Stone Temple Pilots. I've been wanting those records, but they're not the highest of priorities for me. There were others I wanted a lot more. That doesn't mean that I can't turn around and buy them later down the road if they're still available. But for now, I'm just concentrating on the records I know I have to have. And here's one of them. This is Heart, the Mobile Fidelity version of Dreamboat Annie. Sounds absolutely incredible. I recently went to the concert. I don't know if you can see this. And I bought that record. I did. It was in a promotional copy. I had to pay for it. I went to Heart. I got the t-shirt. It was a great show. Heart played all of their amazing hits. The 75-year-old Ann Wilson still has her great vocals. And out of all the songs, though, they do some Led Zeppelin covers, and the Rain song was the highlight for me. Incredible night, incredible show. And this sounds absolutely amazing from Mobile Fidelity. I had to have it. I was afraid if I waited too long, it would sell out. So I bought it. That's kind of the rule I'm kind of going with now. I have to have the record. It's a have to have. Here's another example of that. This is a record that has literally been in my cart at Acoustic Sounds. Acoustic Sounds removes it from my cart. I had it back. I put it back in my cart. They remove it again. I put it back because I don't ever pull the trigger. You know, it's just kind of an automatic thing where if you don't buy something and it's sitting in your cart, a record company will purge it from your cart. And when Brian Wilson died, I knew it was now or never. I'm going to buy this or I'm going to lose out forever. And I went ahead and bought it. And it is Smiley Smile by the Beach Boys. This is the Analog Productions version. The stereo version was sold out. I had to go with the mono version. That is one of those negatives. If you wait, you might not get exactly what you want. But this sounds extremely good and I'm happy with it. Good Vibrations is my favorite Beach Boys song, although there's so many great ones. And it's also one of my favorite songs of all time. I wanted the Analog Productions version of it. It does not disappoint. The whole album in general, and that's why I never completely pulled the trigger on it. It's a little weird to me. It's growing on me. Some of the lyrics are just really strange. Some of the songs are strange. It's different. It's just a different record. Think Piper at the Gates of Dawn lyrics, or maybe some of the oddball songs on the White Album by the Beatles. I like it though, and it sounds great. And it was kind of one of those do or die moments. I thought maybe it'll be around for a few more years. I could be wrong. I wasn't willing to take the chance anymore, and I went ahead and bought that one. Here's another example of, you know, there's nothing wrong with waiting, but buying what you truly love. I did not buy this record. It is a promotional copy. But if music labels or record labels were like stereo equipment companies, don't get any ideas, record labels. Do not get any ideas from this. But if they were like stereo equipment companies, and they loaned you something with the idea that you're going to send something back, Omnivore Records sent me a record, and I would have just said, take my money, please. You're not getting this record back. And I'm talking about the debut album of Christopher Cross. It is self-titled Christopher Cross. This is a gigantic record that I say most people, there's no should have in collection, but I'd say this should be a desired record in your collection. And that's just my opinion. It has four hits that came off this record: Say You'll Be Mine, Never Be the Same, Ride Like the Wind, and Sailing. And this record was a multi-Grammy award-winning record in 1981. And I still remember the night of the Grammys. Back then, the Grammys used to be a must-see TV show that everybody watched and discussed the next day. And I remember going to bed, it's a long story, but at that time I had to sleep with my mom in a queen-size bed. She always had this clock radio. She never slept. I don't think the woman ever slept a day in her life as long as we were kids. But she had a talk radio. It was an AM channel out of Pittsburgh with a lot of static. I can remember hearing the little sss, but hearing someone talk and taking phone calls. And they were debating the Grammys. Everyone calling in, and including the talk show host, was saying, Kenny Rogers should have won Best Song for Lady over Christopher Cross' Sailing. I disagree. I think Kenny Rogers' Lady is a beautiful romantic song, but I think Sailing, total classic. It is held up. It is still a beautiful song. This is still a gorgeous record. It sounds beautiful. It comes gatefold with a beautiful writing about Christopher Cross. It's really beautiful. And it comes with the demos, which is really cool. So it's two LPs. You get the full album. The demos are incredible. I listened to Ride Like the Wind. It's a little slower tempo than what became of it and what became the hit. And Christopher Cross's phrasing, you know, you get to know how exactly they sing it on the big hit. He sings it a little differently on the demo. It's more interesting because you haven't heard it that way. Great. And Sailing. And that even the demos sound really good. The album sounds phenomenal. The demos sound really, really good. Sailing is really cool. The bridge is different on the demo. And I'm so glad they went with this beautiful piano bridge. It's gorgeous on there, but the original demo is very interesting too. And I love the custom labels. I don't know if the originals had these, the flamingo, let me know. I don't think I own an original. I think I own an old copy, but it's full of clicks and pops, and this sounds and plays beautifully. So this is a record that, even though I got as a promotional copy, I would have sought out and bought. And if you are a person who wants to have yacht rock in your collection, your category of yacht rock, I know we don't really love the phrase. If you're old like me, you don't love the phrase yacht rock. But the people who are calling it yacht rock are people who love that era of music, that type of music. It's said affectionately. So for that reason, I've grown to like it. A must-have for yacht rock, a must-have. This record beat Pink Floyd. It beat Frank Sinatra, Barbara Streisand. It absolutely killed the 1981 Grammys, and it's a beautiful record. So those are records I had to have that were worth the splurge, but I've passed on so many, like the Mobile Fidelity New York Dolls and the Stone Temple Pilots. Maybe I will pick up those records later. So now is another thing that this is a piece of advice that I didn't follow. And you're not going to believe it. I'm not the role model when it comes to really good practices with buying vinyl. I get excited. I get caught up in the moment. But I will say this, that I do follow this rule more often than not. I don't go on websites and make impulsive purchases. I usually stay off all of those wonderful websites, and I don't browse. I don't look to see what's available. when it comes to vinyl purchases. And I also, at times when I feel like I have made a big purchase or I need to sit back, I don't go to record stores. And you can ask the local record stores around me. They don't see me a ton because if I go, I usually see something I want. But I have done this deal where I've told myself, okay, I want to get out. I'm in a new city. I haven't been here for even a year yet. I don't have a lot of friends. I like to get out. I like to talk to like-minded people. I like to talk to record store owners. And I'll tell myself, I'm not going there to buy anything. I'll browse. I'll have the fun of digging around. I'm only going to buy something if it's my number one grail at an amazing price. You know, that's my deal. I go in there saying that to myself. Okay, I did that last time. And you know what I ended up with? You're not going to believe what I ended up with. Okay. I'm embarrassed, but I'm also honest. I didn't get my grail. I ended up buying Tone Loke, Loked After Dark. I came in there saying, I'm not going to buy anything unless it's my biggest grail. This is how weak I can be, folks. This is it in a nutshell. Because I also have a rule that if you see something you think you might want and you've never seen it before, the minute you see it is the time to buy it. And I bought Tone Loke. Do as I say, don't do as I do. If you are in a pinch, you bought something really special that costs a little more money than you usually want to spend, avoid record stores, especially avoid buying online. And the next one, the next biggie that I want to say, if you are like me and you've been buying vinyl records for a long time, and most of you have been buying for a longer time than me, my vinyl collecting buying really didn't kick into high gear until 2017. And even since then, records have especially used, are a lot more expensive now. Those basics that we paid $5 for in 2017, $10 for, are now $20, $25 records. Your music room is an untapped reservoir, if you will, of expensive records to some degree. I don't do this often, but there's nothing wrong with going in and taking out the records that you just don't listen to, you have no desire to listen to in the future, you thought you wanted it and then realized, nah, this record isn't really for me, or a duplicate. Here's where I have one I paid, I think, $3 for, but it's been so long ago, but it was cheap. You know, this is that AB Asia Steely Dan. There's a certain copy of it you want. It's an AB version, not AA. Mike from the Ingroove kind of made this version popular by saying this sounds amazing. I just happened to have it after seeing his video. I didn't get rid of it. I could let this record go if I wanted because I have the UHQR of it that's my go-to when I want to listen to it. I could let this go. I probably paid $3 for it. Probably sell it for $15. I'm terrible about selling vinyl records. But, you know, I probably could. And a lot of you can. A lot of you will. You have set up a Discogs and you do sell records. Or you can take them to your local record store. They'd be thrilled to have your records you don't want and give you trade. And then you can shop in their store. You know, that's another way to still enjoy vinyl records without spending a ton of money. Just trading in your old, what you consider trash as someone else's treasure. And you can save a lot of money by just shopping with your trade-in value. And finally, I want to leave you with this thought. This is something that really hits me in the heart and is so true. One of my very best friends passed away last January. It was my mother-in-law. She was an amazing woman. She was beautiful, kind, the most generous person I've ever met. And I miss her more and more every day. And we used to have conversations. And I call this the Murphy Mall effect. And when I explain it, you'll understand what I mean. My mother-in-law, she was so generous and so kind. She loved shopping. She did. She loved going and buying beautiful clothes, beautiful shoes. And sometimes she would splurge and buy something really special. And when she did, she would tell me, shopping at the Murphy Mall these days. And what she meant by that was that she was going up into her closet and finding things in her own collection or music, or I'm sorry, not music, in her clothes, in her shoes, and finding those treasures, the things she already loved and already owned, instead of going to the mall. We can do the same thing in our own music rooms. When we hit financial hard times, which we all do to certain degrees, there's nothing wrong with just going into your own music room and digging through your own collection and look at the acquisitions you already have. I can go in my music room. I have a lot of heat in here. I have a lot of records I love, and I don't have to spend a penny. I can grab them instantly, put them on my turntable. There's things I have in my collection that I forgot that I have, or just haven't visited in a long time. And there's nothing wrong with that. And I think there's a blessing in appreciating what you already have. And that's something my mother-in-law taught me through what she called her Murphy Mall, just going upstairs and grabbing an outfit she already owned that she loved. And sometimes that's what we got to do with our vinyl records. Thank you so much for watching, and I will see you next time. Take care. Bye-bye.
1: Hello again, I'm Robert Fithen. Just got back from the Collinsville Record Show. Third time that that's happened, so it's still a relatively new one, but I've been going to the St. Louis one for decades, a lot of times seeing the same kind of thing. So I thought I'd pass on some tips, some do's and don'ts. If you're thinking about going to a record show maybe the first time, or it's maybe your third or fourth time, or maybe you've been going for years and years and years and you can maybe relate to some of these. First of all, get there early. Find out if they have some sort of early bird special to where you can pay like a fee, like a $5 thing, and get in like an hour before they officially open. That's a great thing to do and totally worth it, especially if it's like $5. If it's more like $15 or $20, then it's kind of debatable. But $5 early bird fee, get there an hour before it officially opens, and then you've got all access to all the deals before a lot of people come in and start looking. So that's a great way to find some bargains, especially if you're crate digging for cheaper records or you're looking for something that a lot of other people are looking for too. Definitely try to get there early. Also, get there late. Let's say the record show is going on from 8 until 3. Try to get there like an hour before they close down. Not 10 minutes before close. You don't want to walk in and half the people are already gone and you're in everybody's way and everybody just wants to leave. Get there like an hour before they close and you might find some great deals. People will have everything for 50% off. Maybe you can make a deal with somebody. Because the vendors generally at that point, they want to get the records sold. They don't want to pack them all up again, take them all back with them. They want to sell them, so they'll maybe make deals with you. If you are going to make a deal, though, you know, you don't pick up a $50 record and then be like, oh, I'll give you a dollar for it. Hear that? I said I was going to give him a dollar for it. I'm so cool. That is not cool. That's not funny. That's obnoxious. Make the deal. If you're going to try to wheel and deal, you know, make it reasonable. But yeah, get there early. You get all kinds of deals. Like, I got the Black Oak Arkansas debut for a dollar this time. I know, but what, this is the one with Hot and Nasty on it. Also got this, the Dave Brubeck Quartet Time Out. This had a little note on it that said it had to skip, but really it just had a little thing on it that I just kind of flicked off, and now it plays great. Oh, and it's very shiny. It's like a six-eye stereo pressing. It's near mint now, only for a dollar. But yeah, it doesn't skip or anything. Although, how do you tell, actually, if a jazz album skips? Let me know in the comments. Now, you might be thinking, well, if you knew you weren't going to like it, why did you even buy it for a dollar? Well, I figured that joke was worth a dollar, and I thought I'd give it a chance. Always look at the vinyl, too, and when you're buying it. You want to, you see something for $2, like Parliament Mothership Connection, it's probably going to look like this, because this is not a $2 record. It is if it looks like that. I got this because I wanted the cover. I've had this record for years, but the copy I have has somebody's name written huge right here, so I'm just going to replace the cover. So it's definitely worth a dollar or two for this cover. But yeah, if you see like Led Zeppelin 4 for a dollar, check out the vinyl. Because I have seen Led Zeppelin 4 for a dollar a few shows ago, and it was in great condition. I don't know why it was a dollar. It must have been a mistake. I left it there. Somebody else got a great deal. But yeah, usually you want to check the vinyl. And, you know, do it, you know, quickly and step away. You don't want to get in people's way. More on that coming up. Also, bring a bag with you. You can do like one of these old record store bags that are tailor-made for, you know, to put records in and carry around, very durable. Or get one of these recyclable, you know, grocery store bags, the kind that are, you know, like you're supposed to be able to use. This one says that you can use it 125 times, so it's nice and durable. You don't want to get one of the Walmart ones that, you know, you can read the newspaper through. You want to get a nice, durable one like this. And you want to kind of bring your own bag because some of the vendors won't have bags. And if you go to one of them first, then you're walking around just with a random record in your hand. And sometimes you'll get looks like, hey, what are you doing? Is that my Linda Ronstadt record? It's like, no, that's not your Linda Ronstadt. I bought this over there. So yeah, just avoid all that and bring your own bag. Plus, which, you know, it's a nice durable bag. It's not going to rip and the records aren't going to fall out of it and break on the floor and make you look like a fool. So yeah, also kind of before you go, kind of have a mind of what you're going for. Are you going, like I said, to get the $3, $5 crate digging records, the dollar records or whatever? Are you going more for like collectible records, expensive records? Do you want to get, you want to find some cool psych or some cool metal or rare punk? Are you looking for like Japanese pressings or whatever? Kind of have an idea of what you mainly want to go for and then go to those vendors first, you know, because you want to do everything as early as possible to get the best deals and get what you want. Instead of just kind of wandering around and going as a guy, you know, you want to go to what you're kind of there for first and then save the other stuff for later. So a way to do that is to get to know the vendors, who's selling what. And as you go to more record shows, you'll start recognizing people. They're usually set up in the same kind of places. It's the same people selling the same kind of records. You know, you'll be, oh, that's the psych guy that always has the psychedelic reissues. Oh, that's the bargain guy there that always has the great deals with the $3 records. Oh, that's the guy that has all the great rock rare-like stuff. You know, oh, that's the guy with all the overpriced stuff. Yeah, I'm not even going to bother with him. You know, you save a lot of time doing that. And when you get to start recognizing vendors and everything, you kind of hone in on what you want a little more. Maybe vendors will start recognizing you as you've been going for years. You know, that's happened to me before. Like, people will be like, oh, I recognize you. Just get to know the vendors, get to know who knows what after you've gone a few times, and it'll work out really well for you. The next thing is basically just, you know, respecting people's space. It comes down to common courtesy. You'd think that people wouldn't have to be told this, but yeah, I see it all the time. Just have some courtesy, common courtesy. Like, I've seen people looking through boxes of records. They'll find three or four that they want to get, so they'll set them on the box of records next to them and keep looking. Now nobody can look at that box of records because it's got records stacked on it. You just put them, you know, either hold them or put them, you know, to the side or something. You know, put them on top of another box of records that somebody's trying to look through. You don't have to spread yourself out. Oh, well, that's my shit here. Yeah, you don't respect everybody's space. You know, chances are if you're looking at a box of records, somebody's going to want to look at the box next to you. Happens to me all the time where I'll be looking at the box here. Somebody else will be looking to the box here. We'll get to the, and we'll switch. And it's just kind of an understood thing, and it works out really well. So just respect people's spaces. You know, you don't, like I was talking about, you know, looking at the vinyl, you want to kind of take a step back, look at the vinyl. If you're going to be looking on your phone, on Discogs, which happens all the time now, people want to look up the record on Discogs before they buy. Take a step, you know, you don't have to sprawl out all over the records to do that, get in people's way. If you want to have a conversation with the record vendor, like, hey, buddy, I ain't seen you in years. How'd that sphincter operation go? You doing okay? You don't have to put your arms on the records. Just stand back and have the conversation. Nobody wants to hear about sphincters anyway. Maybe just, you know, off to the side or something like that. So, yeah, just, you know, it's all common courtesy. You just want to respect people's space and stay out of the way and do your thing or whatever. Also, you know, you want to look through the records relatively quickly. I kind of look through records quickly because, you know, I've been doing this, you know, I've seen these same album covers for 35 years, you know, or more. You go through them quickly. But you don't have to be one of those people that, you know, walk up and flip through like 8 records at a time at rapid fire speed. I think people do that to try to impress people. But yeah, it's all about just not being obnoxious. Pretty much. So yeah, those are some nice tips for people who are going to record shows. How about the vendors themselves? I got some tips for you as well. First of all, when you're selling your records to people, this is the way, like, your records are here. So you want to be, not this. Yeah, you don't. That's not the way you want to present yourself to people trying to buy your records. I mean, I've had to stand for like 5 or 6 minutes with records in my hand and money in my hand. Like, the guy will not turn around. It's spin me round, buddy. How about spinning round and taking my money and so I can buy this record and move on to the next thing? And I waste so much time just standing there while somebody's just off in space. It's like, you know, you want to face your customers. Pay attention. Pay attention. That's the thing there. But yeah, so, you know, I've seen that a lot. I mean, I've seen 40-year-olds get served in Twink bars quicker than I've been had my money taken at a record show. And there have been several times when I've had like a $100 record in my hand. Okay, a $3 record in my hand, and I could have just walked off with it. But, you know, I'm too honest to do that. But, I mean, I'm sure people have, because people are just aloof and they're not paying attention or what. So, yeah, let's all focus on what's going on if you're trying to sell some records. Also, when you've got your records in the boxes, I get it, you want to bring as many as you can, but let's not make them so tight that you can't look through them. There's those record vendors that show up with the records so tight. It's like, what? I'm sure a lot of these guys haven't tried to put their fingers in something that tight since high school. Well, I would hope. But yeah, you need to have them so that you can look through them and see like at least a third of the cover. You know, I don't know what this is, but yeah, nobody can look through records if they're so tight in a box that they can't move. So yeah, let's untighten the boxes of the records. Also, if for people who are looking through records and you've looked through them and they're really not tight and they're actually, you know, and they're all push them back when you're done. Don't leave them, you know, like push them back, you know, common courtesy. And please, vendors, price your records. For God's sake, please. That's my biggest pet peeve of all. You walk up and there's some albums you want and none of them are priced. Either price the records, or if they're all the same price, put the price on a sign or a box or whatever. There are people that are I won't even go to them anymore. They're the ones that are the same people showing up at the record shows. Nothing is priced. And it's like, I just won't even bother. Price the records, put the price on there, put the price on the box if they're all the same price. It takes 3 seconds to go, records, $5. That's... No, you don't want to do that, because what you want to do is not price them and have everybody ask what the price is, right? And then that gives a connection. And then when you tell them the price, they figure, well, they're already talking to you. So now they're kind of psychologically, like subliminally thinking that they've got to buy something for you because they've already made that connection. See, it's all about mind trick. No, it's not. Price the records. So that's about it. I'm sure there's many more tips and tricks and whatever to record shows, but those are some of the main ones. I want to give a shout out to the vendors who in the last 10 years have finally stopped bringing the Andy Williams, the Al Martino, the Al Hurt records. You don't ever see those anymore. Thank you so much for that. And thank you so much for watching. And if you see me at a record show, say hi.
2: Well, with the KFJC record swap coming up on Sunday, why not have a bunch of different opinions on money-saving tips, how to collect records, 5 things you must know before buying vinyl at a record swap, and the unwritten rules of record collecting. I should mention that there's no ATM machine up on Foothill College campus, so don't be looking to get extra cash once you get here. But the record swap this Sunday from 9 a.m. to 3 p.m. And it's Ground Zero, Foothill College, the dining hall, free parking, vinyl, compact discs, posters, cassettes, merchandise, KFJC DJs, and so much more. 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Coming up next is Sam Yorko. And until next week, Robert Emmett saying, be seeing you.
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0: This is KFJC, and I'm Sam Yarko, and I'm filling in for the Stream of Consciousness tonight. We started off at a little past the top of the hour with Death Pyre. The track was In Abstentia, and the album is Concatenation. And then we just heard Sagara X Shackleton, and the track was Sunbeam Spirits. The album was Three, the Shackleton Versions.
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0: And coming up for us right now, I've got Raja Kink. I'm sorry, Raja Kurik. The track is Tangus Boomy, and the album is Sinkala. Here on your source for, complete randomness, KFJC.

This is KFJC, and I'm Sam Yorko, filling it in for the Stream of Consciousness. What we just heard there was Mong Tong. The track was Mountain Pond, and the album was Dao Fire. Before that was Raja Kurik with the track Tangus Bhumi, or Burney, or Bhumi. It's an M. And the album is Sengkala. 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Coming up next for us now, I have War Strings. The track is Sad Dumb One, and the album is Die By Light. 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

0: This is KFJC, and I am Sam Yorko filling in for Stream of Consciousness. What we just heard there was Flutter. The track was Unreleased Ground Fault 2, and the album is War Games. Before that was Playhouse with the track Bus Route, and the album was Dynamo. Before that, Tim Brady with the track Pieces About Change number 3. The album is for electric guitar. Started the set off way back there with War Strings with the track Sad Dumb One, and the album was Die by Light.
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2: In those days of vacuum tube equipment, you had to take the battery voltage from the truck and use the vibrator to chop the steady DC into a square wave, pass the wave through the transformer, and come out the secondary at a much higher voltage as a rounded sine wave. Getting the picture?
3: Yeah, but I'm not getting
2: this the also meant that KFJC's chief engineer would have to rev the semi-motor to maintain the charge, sometimes for hours on end, due to a faulty fuel line. However, gasoline was only 17 cents a gallon back then.
3: Cheap!
2: And heck, the draft board was a long way from Black Mountain.
3: I'm for it.
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0: And coming up next for us now, I have Big Blood. The track is Came to Life, and the album is a split of Electric Voyeur and Moonlight Again. 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

What She Said. This is KFJC. And that was Do Young Gim with the track Calculus of Our Souls, and the album was Wellspring. Before that was Big Blood with the track Came to Life, and the album is Electric Voyeur and Moonlight Again. 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Coming up next for us now, I've got Island Apes. The track is Sail Holler, and the album is Island Apes. 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

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I am Sam Yorko. I'm filling in for Stream of Consciousness tonight. What we just heard there was Joachim Nordwell and Aaron Turner. The track was Regulator, and the album was Malign Seeds. Before that was Island Apes. The track Sail Hauler, and the album was Island Apes. Start us off for the second hour of Stream of Consciousness. I have Harlan Silverman. The track is Bird Song, and the album is Music for Stillness. Here in your source for sound, KFJC.

0: This is KFJC, and I'm Sam Yorko filling in for Stream of Consciousness. That was The Darts. The track was Dream Ghost, and the album was Halloween Love Songs. Before that was Outfit, with the track Secret of the Eye, and the album was Preservers of the Pearl, and starting the set off back at the top of the hour with Harlan Silverman, with the track Bird Song, and the album was Music for Stillness.
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0: And coming up next for us now, I've got The Gentle Good. The track is Fleet, and the album is Elan. Here on your source for sound, KFJC.

This is KFJC, and I'm Sam Yorko, substitute hosting tonight for Stream of Consciousness. What we heard there was The Gentle Good. The track was Fleet, and the album was Elan, and that's all we heard in that set. Once the site of a Chinese fishing village, New Brighton State Beach features accessible visitor and campfire centers, family, group, and RV campsites, and restrooms. 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Coming up next, I've got Nocturnal Emissions. The track is Wailer and the album is Cathedral. Here on your source for sound, KFJC.

0: This is KFJC, and I am Sam Yorko, hosting the Stream of Consciousness for tonight. What we heard there was Nocturnal Emissions. The track was Wailer, and the album was Cathedral, and that's all we heard in that set.
1: It began with the hungry late-night KFJC DJs and a half-box of two-day-old petrified pepperoni pizza that most diners would have considered dead on arrival. It inspired the construction of a shortwave power generator capable of emitting radio waves
2: that required 3,000 volts to create the necessary energy to build up the shortwave rays, enough to reincarnate leathery pizza or to pop corns and kernels. The gastronomical implications alone were staggering, or at least enough to light a 50-watt lamp for the better part of an hour, not to mention sufficient power to rebroadcast live performances that were considered lost in the ether.
3: Culinary research this important makes imperative the use of generator tubes, reel-to-reel, electrical chokes, dab tapes, and other essential parts. It requires DJs with iron stomachs who fancy undead entrees.
1: From the vault fills the copper plate, Tuesday night from 6 p.m. to 7 p.m.
0: And coming up next for us now, I've got ISTA, I-S-T-A. The track is Megawatt, and the album is In Sound to All. Here in your source for sound, KFJC.

This is KFJC, and I am Sam Yorko, filling in for Stream of Consciousness tonight. That was Nim, and the track was the Thandandar's Room. The album is Beyond the Crying Era. Before that was Ista, with the track Megawatt, and the album was In Sound to All. Legal assistance to the elderly of San Francisco serves older adults and people with disabilities. 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Coming up next for us now, I have Out of Place Artifacts. The track is Quantum Waltz, and the album is a complex interplay of zeros and ones. Here on your source for sound, KFJC.

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It is 9 o'clock. It is time for the Reverb Hour. Surf music, all the great stuff. We're going to start off this hour with King... Well, I'm sorry. First of all, I'm going to talk about what we played before. Phil Swisher is what we just ended up with. The track was Dutchess. And the album was Flowing Off the Intake. Before that was Peopling with the track Retaliate in Joy. And the album was Catalonia Estates. And started the set off back there with Out of Place Artifacts. The track is Quantum Waltz. And the album is a complex interplay of zeros and ones. Now we're going to start off with King Pelican with the track Cricket. And the album is The Matador Surfer. Here in your Wave of the West, KFJC.

0: This is KFJC, and I'm Sam Yorko bringing you the Reverb Hour. We just heard there Dave Myers and the Surftones with the track Wet Walkin'. The album is Wipeout. Before that was Agent Orange with the track Pipeline, and it was in a collection called Hang 11. And started the set and the hour off with King Pelican with the track Cricket, and the album is Matador Surfer.
1: 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The buzzes changed to a different frequency. You were humbled. Cynthia Lumbar. 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Tuesdays, 7 to 10 p.m. on KFJC.
0: And coming up next on the Reverb Hour, I've got the Challengers. The track is Gloria. The album is California Kicks. Here on your Wave of the West, KFJC.

This is KFJC, and I am Sam Yorko, bringing you the Reverb Hour. What we just had there was Dick Dale and his Deltones with the track Banzai Washout. The album is King of the Surf Guitar. Before that was Speedball Jr. with the track Pipeline, and the album is For the Broad-Minded. Started the set off with the Challengers. The track was Gloria, and the album was California Kicks. Woven is a major retrospective of Native American Wabanaki basket artist Jeremy Frey. This exhibit of contemporary and indigenous art features more than 50 baskets of sweetgrass, black ash, and other natural materials. Intricate, expressive, and mesmerizing, these works honor and transform one of the oldest art forms in Northeast America. On view at the Cantor Art Center March 26th through July 20th. For more details, see twomuseums.stanford.edu. Coming up next for us now, I've got Los Belkings. The track is Familia 4, and the album is Instrumental Waves 1966 to 1973. Here on Your Wave of the West, KFJC.

0: that stuff?
1: X-50. It speeds you up to 10 times normal. Heart, muscles, brain, coordination. They use it a lot in the early high-G test flights. Finally banned it as being too dangerous.
0: Why?
1: Well, it burned people out. If we weren't under the evil eye now, we'd be moving so fast we'd just be a blur.

This is Sam Yorko, and I'm doing the Reverb Hour for today, filling in for that. We just heard the Surf Creatures with the track X50, and the album is X50. Before that was the Impacts with the track Impact, and the album was Wipe Out. Before that, the Surf Coasters with the track Work Song, and the album was Tubular Dreams Disc 2. Started the set off back there with Los Belkings with the track Familia 4 off the album Instrumental Waves 1966 to 1973. Starting the second half of the Reverb Hour off with the Surf Raiders. The track is Wave Walkin'. The album is What Surf? Here on your Wave of the West, KFJC.

This is KFJC, and I'm Sam Yorko, bringing you the Reverb Hour tonight. That was Tiesto Del Rey with the track Tiesto Redentor, and the album is The Many Moods of Tiesto Del Rey. Before that was the Tiki Men with the track Man of Mystery. The album was 12 Dusty Diamonds. Before that was Takeshi Terauchi and the Bunnies. The track is untitled 11, and the album is Taike Terauchi and the Bunnies. And started the set off back there with the Surf Raiders with the track Wave Walkin', and the album is What Surf. At the end of the Reverb Hour at 10 o'clock, Dead Eris will be in with Immortal Oscillations, and she's busy pulling music even as I speak. I stay tuned in for her at 10 p.m. because she always has some great musical things to say. Again, Dead Eris with Immortal Oscillations. Coming up next, I've got the Duotones with the track Apache. The album is Plugged In and Live here on your Wave of the West, KFJC.

This is KFJC, and I am Sam Yorko bringing you the Reverb Hour for tonight. That was the El Caminos. The track was Reverb Explosion Part 2, and the album is called Complete Sexite Works. Before that was The Wedge with the track Balboa Blue. The album was Surf Part 83. And started the set off with the Duo Tones. The track was Apache. Rather easy to recognize, and the album was Plugged In and Live. To help us take us to the top of the hour, we're going to start off with Laika and the Cosmonauts. The track is Point of No Return, and the album is Surfs You Right, here on your Wave of the West, KFJC.

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KFJC. You've been listening to Jacqueline Tabe, 7 heures de matin. And at the top of the hour, you heard the B-52s, 53 miles west of Venus, of Wild Planet.

for the next 2 weeks at kfjc.org. I am Dead Eris. This is Immortal Oscillations. Happy solstice.

KFJC. You've been enjoying A Story of Rats from a compilation titled Portable Shrines.

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From Russ Meyer, the director who gave you Vixen and Beyond the Valley of the Dolls. For a taste of evil, Sweet Susie. 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

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That's what I like. 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

KFJC. You just heard Brian Eno, the third uncle, from his album Taking Tiger Mountain by Strategy, and Wingdings Rice Part 8, the B-side, all of the songs are called Fried, A-side, all songs are called Rice.

the market. The British invasion is often thought of as a sound, but there were very different sounds from city to city, and even several different sounds and scenes within London. All of these influenced American bands and producers in different ways.

or for the next 2 weeks. I am Dead Eris. This is Immortal Oscillations. More tracks coming to ya. Halu Mergia on KFJC.

Broadcasting from Foothill College, this is KFJC Los Altos Hills. And you just heard the Breeders, the Saints, as we welcome summer. And the Jimi Hendrix Experience, Third Stone from the Sun. And Halu Mergia, Su Netua. I am Dead Eris. This is Immortal Oscillations. Even more music coming up here on KFJC.

KFJC. You've been listening to Fae Trap, Demon June, and Springheel Jack with Sweep. 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I am Dead Eris. This is Immortal Oscillations. And coming up now, we have Dream Weapon Ritual with Bird Mother here on KFJC.

KFJC. You've been listening to Dream Weapon Ritual with Bird Mother. And right now you are tuned into Immortal Oscillations.

ebbs. And as I am looking at the broadcast forecast, I see there is an exciting fill-in for a regular show here at KFJC. Diabolically Opposed will be hosted by Reject Girl this upcoming Wednesday, 7 p.m. to 10 p.m. Diabolically Opposed. You will not want to miss her selections as

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Of a brand new release from Lightning Bolt. 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

0: of Swans. And at the top of the hour, you heard Tim Hecker with I'm Transmitting Tonight.
1: So I was kind of intrigued. 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
5: I bought it because I liked it. 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
6: So I think I will go now.
4: Oh, oh, oh.
6: It was, I mean, finally, I said, yeah, I'm so glad I'm here.
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Oh,

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1: We're on a mountaintop near the equator where the air is very thin, high above the dense atmosphere of the Earth. Our rocket ship is being boarded now, and in a few seconds we will lift off the launching pad. 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
0: 10, 9, 8, 7.
1: Now we're approaching 0 seconds, which is firing time.
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And now, as we slowly descend toward a huge crater in this dark, silent world, we know we are the first voyagers from Earth to reach the moon.

KFJC. You just heard Kalo Humina over EEE Chi. And Jim Timmons, The Silent World of the Moon. From a release titled A Child's Introduction to Outer Space. And Vox Populi with Eckerman. The College of San Mateo Certificate in Art History is designed for students to actively study the visual arts in a social, political, philosophical, and cultural context. Curriculum content gives students both a foundation for understanding human history and creativity, and greater sensitivity to art-related issues. For more details, see collegeofsanmateo.com/arthistory. I am Dead Eris. 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And what you are hearing now is LBB Terbarum here on the Fine 89 KFJC.

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0: Goodwrench will be live from the KFJC studios this Friday. This time, this place, 10 p.m. to 2 a.m. I am Dead Eris. This is Immortal Oscillations. Coming up now, we have Liminal Lounge, preset number 2, here on KFJC.

Mm-hmm.

Broadcasting from Foothill College, this is KFJC Los Altos Hills. And you just heard People Like Us and Wobbly, the working title of our opera. In May, Yurashka with Apex. And Phil Swisher, Turtle and Frog. And all the way back there, you heard Liminal Lounge, preset number 2B, Binocular. I am Dead Eris. Welcome to the last hour of Immortal Oscillations. We have some sounds from Bill Brennan and Andy McNeil, Cloud Forest. Here on your source for sound, KFJ.

0: macrame is all useless here. Exciting moves that keep your imagination wondering which way the carpet may roll. Explosions of the soul, knife-check spontaneity, boisterous noise. A way-out junk is setting you free of all pre-prognosticated conjecture that will have you off balance and yelling for some kind of anchor on reality. Latch on to a precipice that crumbles away as Avakov dissolves all your perceptions Sunday nights from 10 p.m. till 2 a.m. on KFJC.
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6 a.m., so be sure to stay tuned in. I'll be back next week, same time, same place. I am Dead Eris, this is Immortal Oscillations, and I will be leaving you with Paul Riedel, Healing Mists of Ancient Forest.

0: 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I remind you again, you can hear KFJC in a couple of different ways. 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Hello, I'm Dr. Doug. Live and direct in the KFJC studios on this, the 23rd day of June, 2026. You ready to take our little trip together back down the rabbit hole? Last Friday was Juneteenth. Now, typically, federal holidays are on Monday, so I claim the right to close them down, etc., right? You know, because I always say, you're not leaving the bar at midnight, you're going to leave it at 2, and that's when I come on. But it was last Friday, but I don't want to close down Juneteenth. I want to continue it on for a long time. And we're going to start off with a little information on KFJC.
1: Juneteenth, short for June 19th, is the day commemorating the end of slavery in the United States. It's a holiday that has been celebrated since 1866 and represents a critical turning point in American history. Open up a classroom history book, and the author might say that slavery ended on January 1st, 1863. The day when President Abraham Lincoln issued the Emancipation Proclamation, it established that all enslaved people in the Confederate States in the rebellion against the Union shall be then, thenceforth, and forever free. Of course, the proclamation stated this, but it did not instantly free any enslaved people. It would take another 2 years for slavery to end in the United States. In Texas, slavery continued uninterrupted during the Civil War. The state wasn't involved in large-scale battles, and there wasn't a real presence of Union troops. 2 months after the war came to a close, U.S. General Gordon Granger arrived on Texas soil and read General Order No. 3. The people of Texas are informed that, in accordance with a proclamation from the executive of the United States, all slaves are free. Granger's arrival marked the freedom for 250,000 enslaved people in the state. Although emancipation didn't happen overnight, celebrations broke out among newly freed black people. Juneteenth was born. The following year, freed people in Texas organized the first of what became the annual celebration of Jubilee Day on June 19th. The holiday wasn't widely celebrated across the country, but the traditions continued to grow over the next several decades. By 1979, Texas became the first state to make Juneteenth an official holiday. Finally, in June 2021, Congress passed a resolution establishing Juneteenth as a national holiday. Juneteenth marks a date of major significance in American history. It's the longest tradition of celebrating the emancipation of thousands of enslaved people who forcibly worked and lived in inhumane conditions. The two-year march from when the Emancipation Proclamation was signed to the arrival of troops in Texas is a metaphor for the many ways in which freedoms for black people have been delayed in this country. Today, the holiday is a way to acknowledge past faults, help heal current divisions, and move toward a future of a more perfect union.
2: John Henry Fault was a graduate student when he interviewed the former slaves, including the two women you hear in this broadcast. Himself interviewed just before he died in 1979, Falk was going on about how he believed in giving blacks the right to go to school, giving them the right to vote, giving them the right to go into anything they qualified for. And then he said he experienced an epiphany.
3: I was sitting down on a wagon tongue with this old black man and was telling him what a different kind of white man I was. I remember him looking at me very sadly and kind of sweetly and condescending and said, you know, you still got the disease, honey. I know you think you're cured, but you're not cured. You can't give me the right to be a human being. I'm born with that right. Now, you can keep me from having that. If you've got all the policemen and all the jobs on your side, you can deprive me of it. But you can't give it to me because I was born with it just like you was. My God, it had a profound effect on me. I was furious with him. But the more I reflected on it, the more profoundly it affected me. And I realized this was where it really was.
4: Tell you the truth, when I think of it today, I don't know how I'm living. I remember that just as well. Looked like to me, I can.
5: Been slaves all our lives. Mother was a slave. Sister was a slave. Father was a slave.
4: They know nothing about reading and writing. All that I know, the teachers of mine, your master and your missus. Mom and them didn't know where to go. You see, after she would go, just like he turned something out, you know. Didn't know where to go.
2: They are haunting voices from the past. Not actors reading a script or scholars reading a text, but the actual voices of men and women, Americans, who were born in slavery.
6: My name is Fountain Hughes. I was born in Charlottesville, Virginia. My grandfather belonged to Thomas Jefferson. My grandfather was 115 years old when he died. And now I am 101 years old.
5: Some people didn't have no beds when they were slaves. People slept on the floor. Tied up here, tied up there. Just like a lot of wild people. We didn't know nothing. Didn't like to look in no book.
2: Harriet Smith, remembering what she saw as a small girl during the final days of the Civil War.
4: He said, all that stood on that picket fence all day long, seeing them soldiers going back to Silent Home, different places. Colored soldiers in droves. That's right along by our house. Our home is a two-story house, a white house.
2: These recorded memories were among thousands of interviews done with ex-slaves in the 1930s and 40s.
7: Can you remember slavery days very well?
4: Of course, I remember all our white folks. All the names of them, all the children. Call every one of the children's names.
7: Who did you belong to?
4: Jim Button, the baby boy.
2: The results of these digitally enhanced recordings are arresting, almost unbelievable. The idea of hearing the voices of actual slaves from the plantations of the Old South is as powerful, as startling, really, as if you could hear Abraham Lincoln or Robert E. Lee speak. Listen again to Fountain Hughes, who was born in 1848.
5: We were slaves. We belonged to people. They sell us like they sell horses and cows and hogs and all like that. Have an auction bench and they put you on up on the bench and bid on you the same as you're bidding on cattle, you know.
2: Much of what these three former slaves say may at first seem unremarkable. Much of what they say may surprise and upset, and their calm demeanor is at odds with the evil and violence we associate with slavery. Here is 91-year-old Texan Laura Smalley talking in the 1940s about the outcome of a tussle between two women, one black, one white, one slave, one mistress. The mistress tried to slap the slave, but the black woman pushed her into a chair. Laura Smalley was a girl at the time, but she remembers vividly what happened to the black woman when the master came home.
4: Well, the thing that old woman, poor old woman, carried in the peach orchard and whipped her. And, you know, just tied her hand this way, you know, around the peach orchard tree. I remember that just as well. Looked like to me, I can. And round the tree and whipped her. And well, she couldn't do nothing but just kick her feet, you know, just kick her feet. But it just had her clothes off down to her waist, you know. It didn't have her plumb naked, but they had her clothes down to her waist. And every now and then they'd whip her, you know, and then snuff the pipe out on her, you know. Snuff the pipe out on her. You know the embers in the pipe, and where you'll see the pipe smoking.
7: Blow them out on her?
4: Mm-hmm.
7: Good Lord, have mercy.
2: The plantation on which Smalley was a slave sounds brutal. She recalls scrambling with other children for food from a huge wooden tray, like a hog trough.
4: All of them, you know, would get around that tray with spoons and eat, sit like mush or soup or something like that. And all of them children get around there and just eat.
2: Fountain Hughes tells his interviewer about the relentless round of work for him on a Virginia plantation.
8: Night never come, though. You had nothing to do. Time to cut tobacco. If they want you to cut all night long out in the field, you cut. And if they want you to hang all night long, you hang tobacco. It didn't matter about your tithe. Being tithe, you're afraid to say your tithe.
2: It was cotton, not tobacco, that solidified slavery, though. The invention of the cotton gin at the end of the 18th century made its processing easy, but the crop still needed enormous amounts of unskilled labor. Control of the slave and his labor through laws and regulations became paramount. Fountain Hughes talks about one of those controls, the pass system.
5: Now, I couldn't go from here across the street. Well, I couldn't go to nobody's house without I have a note or something from my master. And if I had that pass, that's what we call a pass. If I had that pass, I could go wherever he sent me, and I'd have to be back. You know, when I, whoever he sent me to, they'd give me another pass, and I'd bring that back, so it's a show how long.
2: Even emancipation didn't truly free the slaves. Freedom freed slaves for more travail. The end of the Civil War found many cast adrift without skills and no place to go. And the Yankees who freed them weren't always seen as benevolent liberators.
5: I remember when the Yankees come along and took all the good horses and took all the, sold all the meat and flour and sugar and stuff out in the river and let it go down the river. And they know the people wouldn't have nothing to live on, but they done that.
2: The ex-slaves left one hell for another, perhaps an even more dangerous one. No longer property, they didn't have the protections afforded property.
5: When we were slaves, we couldn't do that, see? And if we got free, we didn't know nothing to do. And my mother, she hunted places and bound us out for a dollar a month, but we didn't have no property, we didn't have no home, we had nowhere, nothing, we didn't have nothing on it, just like the cattle, we were just turned out and get along the best you could.
2: In Texas, the slaves weren't told they were free until 2 months after the war ended. Smalley remembers that her masters gave the slaves a dinner, and then they were free.
4: I don't hide the other side of the folks, you know, freedom. We didn't know. They just thought, you know, just feeding us, you know. Some of them didn't know where to go. You see, after freedom broke, just turned, just like he turned something out, you know, didn't know where to go. But just where to stay.
9: Mm-hmm. Right.
4: Didn't know where to go. Turns out, just like, you know, you turn out cattle.
2: In the narratives, the slaves used an interesting phrase for the end of slavery. They say, when the break came. Good times, easy times, were not at hand. The trials for millions of black Americans didn't end in 1865. They continued. Laura Smalley and her family became sharecroppers. Harriet Smith's first husband was killed by whites during the Reconstruction, probably because of his political organizing. Fountain Hughes went north to Baltimore and worked at numerous jobs, including hauling manure. Not an enviable job, but it was the job of a free man.
10: Juneteenth is a deeply emotional moment for enslaved people because for decades, for centuries, enslaved people prayed for, hoped for, fought for in the form of slave rebellions, running away, bought their freedom when they could. And if you read slave narratives, if you listen to spirituals from the era of slavery, you know that enslaved people longed for freedom. This was something that had been hoped for, but many believe may never come.
11: Send more stories from us to give me $40 a month in bed. Well, lots of the boys say they ain't want it. They'd rather go free, you know.
10: Being able to go wherever they wanted, being able to wander about. For enslaved people, it was an expression of their freedom.
4: Well, Matt Porter was the one that, long Miss Porter, one of our white folks' neighbors. He'd come along We all sitting on the fence, and a colored soldier come along and asked her, did she want to go with him? And she said, yes, yeah, she might have one of them horses. She went on with them. I never did see her and hear tell of her no more.
10: When I think about Juneteenth, I think about it in the context of Emancipation Day celebrations that began January 1, 1863. They took on a whole new meaning when slavery was formally abolished after 1865. You would have had African-American veterans who fought in the Civil War be prominent in these celebrations, dressed in their military garb. Speeches from enslaved people, the most prominent black politicians singing of hymns, spirituals, discussions of registering to vote. Enslaved people celebrating in public their newfound freedom was an act of resistance. Because we have to remember, slavery came to an end after a 4 years bloody Civil War, still the bloodiest conflict in American history. Many people in the South and in the nation who did not want to see slavery abolished fought tooth and nail to block the 13th Amendment. The abolition of slavery created a huge humanitarian crisis in the South. Suddenly, 4 million people have very little means to take care of themselves, to support themselves, and do so in a really, really hostile environment. So the military was necessary to make sure that enslaved people got the food, the medicine, the shelter that they needed in order to survive. They're also there to protect, to the extent that that was possible, freed people from violence, from recriminations, from slaveholders, from Confederates who still hadn't given up the fight.
12: And I remember when the Yankees stopped here, and the Yankees stopped right on the corner of the square, and the prostituting people, you know, we go to the ground team, and they take them, hang them up with a stone. That's the punishment they got. Next time you see, they come a whole troop of Yankees, all riding horses, big guns hanging on. I said, Mama, where are they going? They're all going home now.
10: When the last federal troops leave the South, it's a signal to Southerners. The federal government wasn't going to put its might into ensuring the civil rights of black people would be observed. You have 20, 30 years later, black people being lynched in public, and there isn't a federal anti-lynching law to protect them. In most communities in America, there's a history of lynching and racial violence, and very few communities have marked that, commemorated that. Every decade since the end of slavery, black people have been more educated, accrued more wealth, more status in American society. Every decade since 1865. But there's been one constant, and that constant is the presence of random racist violence. What I see in George Floyd's murder was a white police officer attempting to dominate and to subdue a black man who was not resisting, who could not resist. Even though slavery came to an end in 1865, the desire to master and dominate black bodies did not. And we have never dealt with that. These are the kinds of stark realities that are highlighted during Juneteenth. If black people's lives can be expunged through racist violence and no one is held accountable, how free are we?

before it gets away from me, I better thank dead heiress. I think she's finally getting the hang of it, folks. No, seriously, check out her show at 10 o'clock, Immortal Oscillations. Just tune in a little before me. She puts on a good show. I guarantee you'll have a good time. What you just heard was Donny Hathaway doing To Be Young, Gifted, and Black. Sam Cooke did A Change Is Gonna Come. And then a couple of snippets of Juneteenth, our online article. Sandwiched in between there was Ex-Slaves Talk About Slavery in the USA. I think we should celebrate Juneteenth all the time. I saw a hat not too long ago that said, what did it say? Human beings, colors may vary. Speaking of which, I want to tell you about this. Casta Circulo Cultural is a woman-led Redwood City nonprofit serving immigrant communities with programs focused on the Latino experience. Casa Circulo Cultural offers arts, education, and wellness classes that include vocational training, and cultural dance, and English language programs. For more details, see Casa Circulo Cultural. It's all one word. .org. And remember, I will post the contact information for the PSAs that I present on my Facebook page, DRDOUG-KFJC, once I get back to the ranch. Len Leo now on KFJC.

My mistake. It wasn't Len Lil, it's coming up. Push the wrong button. What you just heard was SheVerb. Sonic Wolf was a track from She Rides Again. Okay, now it's time for you to hear about this.

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2: Yeah, that's right. 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
1: What? I thought they were wanted.
2: Trust me. Once you hear Omega Damage, you will want them also. And if you're lucky enough to hear Jay Omega or Brian Damage, may their diabolically opposed sonic brews have mercy.

don't miss. Let's see. According to the calendar here, it's Brian Damage coming up this Wednesday at 7 o'clock. Don't miss them. Those guys put on a good show. Alternate weeks, but regardless, each one of them puts on a heck of a show. All right. This weekend was also another annual celebration. It's summertime. I think we should celebrate this way. Ella and Satchmo to roll it out.

0: try to earn a dollar. Every time I call my baby, try to get a date, my boss says,
1: "Nowadays, son, you gotta work late."
0: Sometimes I wonder what I'm gonna do, but there ain't no cure.

0: 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Well, I called up my congressman and he said, quote,
1: I'd like to help you, son, but you're too young to vote.
0: Sometimes I wonder what am I gonna do, but there ain't no cure for the summertime blues.

Broadcasting from Foothill College, this is KFJC in Los Altos Hills. And this is Dr. Doug, live and direct, if you can tell, in being your humble guide and part-time DJ, apparently. Oh, mercy. What you just listened to was Heart Attack Alley, Living in Hell, title track from that release on... Broadcasting from Foothill College. This is KFJC and... I was trying to read at the same time. In Los Altos Hills. All right, so anyhow, Heart Attack Alley. Prior to that was Cape Crush. I Care Too Much About Everything from their Place Memory. Then the Flying Lizards did Summertime Blues. I just love that version. Cracked me up. The Sundays did Summertime, and Ella Fitzgerald and Louis Armstrong did Summertime from Porgie and Bess. All right, let's see. That brings you up to date musically. Business is taken care of. Now, this is a song you could only play at 3 o'clock in the morning. The Poops with 3 o'clock in the morning.

0: On KFJC, you just heard the Kakas. 3 o'clock in the morning from their Diet of Worms. Interesting. And speaking of 3 o'clock in the morning, well, he isn't on at 3 o'clock. He's on at 10, but this guy definitely plays something like this.
1: In my yearn for some cerebral vortex, there were many moonly things. A lingering hospitality across the floor from the hospital, though not at all a ballroom door that would open a la manifesto. Nevermore. Nevermore. Quoth the hypothalamus. Translucent emotions fade and radiate. Sip the waters that fill the coffers of the soul. Mathematize the sleep of covered eyes. Octopus. Cactus. Abacus.
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0: Yep, that's right up Lurker's alley. So if you enjoyed the last song, check him out. Wednesdays from 10 to 2. All right. We only have one condolence corner this week. Abdullah Abraham. Born Adolf Johannes Brand. He died last June on the 15th. He was previously known as Dollar Brand and was a South African pianist and composer. His music reflects many of the musical influences of his childhood in the multicultural port areas of Cape Town, ranging from traditional African songs to the gospel of the AME church and ragas, to more modern jazz and other Western styles. Abraham is considered to be the leading figure in the subgenre of Cape jazz. And I'm going to play by request Cape Town Fringe now on KFJC.

In the background, you're listening to King Pelican, El Santo Stomp from Matador Surfer. Prior to that was Dollar Brand, otherwise known as, let me pull his name up again, Abdullah Ibrahim. In the condolence corner doing Cape Town Fringe. Now, if I didn't know better, I would definitely think that was American... Oh man, I'm totally blanking on the name now, dang it. Yeah. I wouldn't have taken that from South Africa, that's for sure. So anyhow, let's see, what am I trying to tell you about here? Oh, I want to tell you about this. The Humane Society of Silicon Valley works in San Jose and Milpitas to provide pet adoptions, vaccine clinics, and other essential pet services for South Bay Area residents. 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For more information, go to hssv.org. And the word I was looking for was fusion. Fusion jazz, that's what it sounded like to me. Not too worried about it, though. Not going to dwell on it. Okay, now coming up, we have a sort of a condolence corner. I bumped into this online, and I know I'm going to slaughter the name. Heck, it's written out here in Russian. So the name is Alexander Nikolaevich Bashlychev. Anyhow, he was a Soviet poet, singer, songwriter, and guitarist, considered to be one of the most influential performers in Russian rock music. Suffering from depression from writer's block, he died after falling from a window on the ninth floor of an apartment in Leningrad, 3 years before the fall of the Iron Curtain. As a famous, outspoken militant in Russia, I question that. Was he maybe another dissident trying to learn how to fly Russian style? He is an unfortunate member of the 27 Club. You probably won't be able to understand a word of it. Even the player doesn't understand it. But you can't deny his passion. Check it out.

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0: On KFJC, you just heard Batsumi. A Tumaling. Parenthetically, Batsumi 77 version from the release, Batsumi 77. Prior to that was Alexander Bashlachev. Yeah, I can't tell you the name of the release. I have no clue what the name of that song was. Oh, and opening this set was King Pelican with El Santo Stomp from Matador Surfer. With all this non-American, this foreign, sounds like a good time for this to be reminded of this.
1: Hiking a poorly marked trail through sound's deep bush. Are these natives from a friendly tribe? Perhaps this will be my last journal entry.
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Don't miss the International Collective. Very possibly you'll hear some of those people. Okay, coming up now, Elliot Sharp and Terraplane on KFJC.

place on this planet. And nothing good ever happens after 4 a.m. Said this to me as I was wondering how you lost all your teeth. I got hooked on this stuff when my back pills ran out, and sometimes there's just no good choices you can make in this world.

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I will burn this fucking place to the ground.

Broadcasting from Foothill College, this is KFJC in Los Altos Hills. I remain Dr. Doug. We are halfway through our trip together, people. What you just heard was the Brotherhood of the Lizard, the Day After Yesterday from Lizard Land release. Western Grip, prior to that, Black Pills from Follow Your Nightmares. And Elliot Sharp and Terraplane did Living Here, the title track from that release. All right, so that brings you up to date musically, business taken care of. I don't know how, if it's ISTA or ISTA, it's all capital. But anyhow, here's what they got to say.

0: on KFJC, you just heard Joe Walsh, Rocky Mountain Way, from the release that has one of the cooler titles I've ever heard. The smoker you drink, the player you get. Love it. And ISTA did Funky Illuminati. Okay, that brings you up to date musically, etc. Now check this out.
1: So I was kind of intrigued. I said, like, oh yeah, that's kind of interesting, but it's somewhat unlistenable.
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5: I bought it because I liked it. 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
3: record
5: be
3: 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Swap.
6: So I think I will go now.
4: Oh, oh,
6: it
4: oh.
6: Was. I made it finally. I said, yeah, I'm so glad I'm here.
0: Don't miss it. 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There is a map on the our website, kfjc.org, but it's pretty hard to miss. There'll be people out there directing traffic and everything like that. Yeah, that's if you're into collecting it all, they have everything. Let me see. There's a blurb here. Let me pull it up and read it to you. It's time for another KFJC Record Swap. The place, Foothill College Campus Dining Hall. There, like I said, there's a campus map. There's free parking, vinyl, compact discs, posters, cassettes, music, memorabilia, merch. Heavy KFJC DJs walking around. I hope to be there. There's a whole bunch of stuff. $5 donation at the door. All ages welcome. And you could actually probably check in if you're a vendor and want to get in. There may be slots open, or I don't know. I can't say that. But if you're a vendor, check them out. The Nematodes now on KFJC.

In the background, you're listening to Garrison Fortress. What does it all mean from their porn PTSD release? Roy and the Devil's Motorcycle did It Hurts Me Too from their release Because of Women. And the Nematodes started us off with Deadwood Revisited from Three Western Tales. And now this. The City of San Jose's Office of Cultural Affairs works to champion the artistic and cultural vibrancy and resources of the largest city in Northern California. The Cultural Affairs Office is the city's lead agency for the support and development of a rich arts and cultural environment, working alongside a wide array of community partners. For more details, see sanjoseca.gov. If that's of interest to you, definitely check it out. The Vanilla Fudge now on KFJC.

0: On KFJC, you just heard Strange Light doing Lead Blanket from there. The World Needs Laughter. Amen. And with a very cool live version of Season of the Witch, the Vanilla Fudge was before that. And Garrison Fortress started out the set with What Does It All Mean from their Porn PTSD release. Okay, let's see. Oh, yeah, no, I wanted you to hear about this.
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0: And Robert Emmett typically has his finger on the pulse of the Bay Area here, but I brought this up. I'm doing this one this time. Calling your attention to it this time because today at between 6 and 7 he did the hour was dedicated to record collecting and things to do's and don'ts and tips and all that good stuff for in preparation for the record swap this coming Sunday. So check that out. Don't go there yet. Don't go there yet. We got another hour plus here. Then you can go. But check it out. It's in the archives, and it's well worth your time. John Congo's now on KFJC.

Okay, that was good. All right. You're a winner.

doesn't make her horny. She likes ketchup on her scrambled eggs. Swears like a sailor when she shaves her legs. She takes a licking and keeps on ticking. I'm never gonna

Broadcasting from Foothill College, this is KFJC in Los Altos Hills. And we have 1 hour left in our trip together back down the rabbit hole, people. Your humble host and selector, Dr. Doug, still at the controls. What you just heard was Closed Mouth. It's Long Over was the track from the Four Walls release. Stan Kazagaskar did Billionaire's Shrug from this slog release. John Prine and Iris Demented, In Spite of Ourselves. And John Congles opened up that set with Jubilee Cloud from his Congles release. All right, let's see. Wow, that takes care of business, and you're up to date musically. Rocket from the Tombs now on KFJC.

0: On KFJC, you just heard Crash Outfit. Bedtime was the track from their self-titled release. And Rockets from the Tombs did a Dead Boys track, a song, I think. Ain't It Fun? From The Day the Earth Met the Rocket from the Tombs. Okay, that brings you up to date musically. Now this.
1: Behind the counter of a large, boring department store, there was a woman who had a dream of creating a world with lots of sounds that would make people think of far-off lands and strange animals that would communicate through musical tones. The sounds would build and build, and all the bad things in the land would be forgotten, as a vast harmony would somehow help people cooperate with each other and be content. Songs and sounds would form all the time, and with many new ideas. And when songs were repeated, it was rare, and the people enjoyed the tapestry of tones emanating from everywhere. Even though it was just a dream, the reality was soon born out, and this woman, Lucky J, would play music weekly on Sundays from 6 to 9 a.m. to make the world a little

Yeah, check out Lucky J, 6 to 9 Sunday mornings. And this Sunday, once you listen to her, then you can go to the record swap. Sounds like a plan, people. All right. Remember when I said I played a couple weeks ago, I played something by the Delta Haynes, and I said, man, I love that. I'm going to have to check out. Apparently, she's only done three things. You heard one of them, now you're going to hear another one. Cars Hiss by My Window with Morphine Sax Man Dana Cawley on KFJC Delta Haynes.

On KFJC, you just heard The Darts, Haunt Me. There's the track Halloween Love Songs is the release. And the set opened up with Delta Haints, the Outdoors song, Cars Hissed by My Window, with Dana Colley from Morphine on saxophone. That also was cool. I like it a lot. Okay, now it's time for me to tell you about this. Trustline is a database of nannies and babysitters that have cleared criminal background checks in the state of California. It is the only authorized screening program of in-home caregivers in the state, with access to fingerprint records at the California Department of Justice and the Federal Bureau of Investigation. For more information, see Trustline. That's one word, trustline.org. If you're looking for someone, a caregiver, you might want to check that out. Ancient Future now on KFJC.

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0: And I apologize. Prior to this, you heard Bellbird doing Murmuration from The Call, and Ancient Future did Spirit of Nirvana, Grunge Rock Raga.

In the background, you're listening to Amana Claudine Myers doing Beneath the Sun and Square Pusher doing K9 Reliance. Prior to that was Iron Butterfly doing Soul Experience, and the set opened up with The Third Mind Before We Said Goodbye. Coming up next at 6 is the Sluggo rebroadcast from July 11th, 2013. Then it's Oligarch coming in at 10 for the Blues Collective. At 2, it's Isotope doing Hydrogen Jukebox. At 6, it's From the Vault. At Cynthia Lombard. At 7, it's Cynthia Lombard hosting Too Cool for School. And Rouse Wabo's hosted Mobius Strip Inversion at 10 p.m. We're going to end our little trip together down here in the rabbit hole and to the top of the hour with Sluggo, with Paul Kissoff of Free doing a track called Tuesday Morning. I thought it was appropriate. It's an early take. Early take two is what it says. There you have it. Once again, it was my pleasure to be part of your life for the last 4 hours. Thank you for letting me pick out your playlist. Hope you enjoyed it. I know I had a fun time presenting it. Please join me again next week right here, back down the rabbit hole on the Wave of the West, KFJC 89.7 FM and KFJC.org. Radio for the musically adventurous. Wishing for you a very safe and pleasant day all week long. This is Dr. Doug out.

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1: You know, when I used to get high, I watched nature programs on the beep. 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
2: They could figure out elaborate schemes. 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Say things like, "Broadcasting from Foothill College, this is KFJC, Los Altos Hills. 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

It's your Wave of the West, 89.7 KFGC. Listening right now to music of the Ashanti of Ghana. This is a ethnic folkways record recorded by Verna Gillis in 1976. In front of that, we heard some newly recorded music from Ebo Taylor, also of Ghana. A track I don't think I'm going to try and pronounce. You can log on to kfjc.org for playlists. My name is Sluggo. In here for the next 4 hours, playing all international music from the International Library here at KFJC. I want to throw out a huge-sized thanks to Pax Humana. It's always a treat to come in early morning and start off your day with such a bright smile and personality. Helps put you in the in a good mood to follow through your day if you can, and I think her show does the same thing. Searching for the Holy Grail every Thursday, 6 a.m. to 10 a.m. Now with bonus trainee, masked mystery, no name trainee. Tune in next week for the unveiling, perhaps. Lots going on today. I am here until 2 p.m. Roland Blunt, special treat in at 2 p.m. until 6 p.m. You've got Dave Emery for the record, 6 to 7 p.m. Belladonna, 7 to 10. And number 6 in from 10 p.m. until 2 a.m. Lots of reasons to keep it tuned to KFJC. I'm going to back out now so we can hear a little more of this music of the Ashanti of Ghana. It's 89.7 KFJC.

89.7 FM, KFJC. Just heard from something called Pepit. And let's see here. The track was I Asem Ku Usoi. Sluggo wanting to let you know about the National Whistleblower Center. It's a nonprofit, nonpartisan organization dedicated to protecting lawful employee disclosure of waste, fraud, and abuse. 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It's all international music until 2 p.m. Listening to sounds right now of hippie drum circles in Stockholm. The album called Reportage, Spell the Shove. Gonna go ahead and hurry though into some Nusrat Fateh Ali Khan. It's your Wave of the West, 89.7 KFJC.

It's 89.7 KFGC. Listening right now in the background to the master musicians of Djeljuka. Traditional sounds and music from Morocco. Originally recorded in 1972. But most of the last half hour or so was spent listening to Nusrat Fateh Ali Khan. We heard the song Tom Agar, Yui Nazrin. If you're interested, I would encourage you to log on to kfgc.org. There you can get playlist information, which is especially helpful with international things. That's what we're doing here until 2. My name is Sluggo. Wanted to let you know about a piece of information that I put a record on top. Friends of the San Jose Rose Garden is an all-volunteer horticultural society that teaches garden cultivating, pruning, and planting techniques to individuals, groups, and organizations of all ages. Training and tutorials take place at the historic San Jose Municipal Rose Garden, located at Nagley and Dana Avenue in San Jose. More details at Friends with two S's. Well, our friends, sjrosegarden.org. All right, we're going to hear more from the master musicians of Djeljuka now. This is a fairly new re-release of this, which is out on Soul Ray Soul Records. It's 89.7 KFGC.

0: 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Can you hear me? I have no way of knowing if you can hear me. Can you hear me?
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89.7 FM. Just heard from the Thai Orchestra. The album is just called 70s Thai Orchestra. And no track, discernible track titles. So we'd heard A1. Before that, we heard something called the sitar beat. That was Klaus Doldinger from an album called Sitar Beat 6. Before the top of the hour, we heard Abida Parvin. It was a beautiful female singer you heard there. Track was Cal Shudwin Kairat. Started off that set with the Master Musicians of Jajuka. The track there was Jajuka Black Eyes Flutes. My name is Sluggo. I am in here until 2 p.m. playing albums from the International Collection here at KFJC. Let's see. Why don't I let you know about tomorrow, this time slot. If you know your KFJC is the Jazz Collective. That's Fridays from 10 a.m. until 2 p.m. This week it's hosted by The Naysayer. So get your jazz fix every Friday, 10 a.m. until 2 p.m. on KFJC. Gonna head next into one of the late, great, and sorely missed DJs here, Scythoth. One of his more favorite albums. It's called Sounds of the Indian Snake Charmer. This is material recorded in March 2005 in an alley in Kathmandu, Nepal, by Aaron Dillaway. It's here now on your source, 89.7 KFJC.

89.7 FM KFJC. Just heard the sounds of the Indian Snake Charmer. The track we heard is King Cobra. That's a album out on Hanson Records. Sluggo letting you know about something called Discover the Forest. It's a campaign aimed at reconnecting children and families with nature. More information, discovertheforest.org. International music until 2 p.m. My name's Sluggo. Heading now into something from the venerable Yeshe Dori Rinpoche. This is out of the Tibetan Buddhism tradition. It is a ghost exorcism ritual. 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

Ule,

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TD97 KFJC. 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Check out everything that's happening. The next one is Tuesday, July 16th. That's Alto. They bring their percussive, mesmerizing, instrumental sounds to KFJC with a live set hosted by Cynthia Lombard. Live cam on that. That's 8 p.m. or thereabouts, July 16th, on Cynthia Lombard's show. Too cool for school. My name is Sluggo, doing international today. Going to track out the exorcism ritual here, then hit into something from a new collection called the Mystic Sounds of Africa. I think I'm just going to sit back and listen. 89.7 KFJC.

Jalabago,

It's 89.7 KFJC. Just heard from a pretty cool new collection called Mystic Sounds of Africa. It's new on Lost in Space Records. We heard Bagana. That's from Ethiopia, 1971. Wanted to let you know about some local history, local railroad and locomotive history. It's on display and waiting to be discovered at the Santa Clara Railroad Depot. This authentic railroad building was built in 1863 and is actively preserved by the South Bay Historical Railroad Society. One of the oldest operating, still operating depots around. The Society operates the Edward Petterman Museum of Railroad History, which is housed inside the depot and displays notable railroad artifacts, memorabilia, scale models, all sorts of cool stuff. South Bay Historical Railroad Society. That's 1005 Railroad Avenue in Santa Clara, Caltrain Station Depot area. Phone is 408-243-3969. You can also visit them, sbhrs.org. Switching now to Indonesia. 1970s with Benny Subarja, 89.7 KFJC.

0: Come with us now as we join our heroes in a leaky rowboat slowly sinking on the KFJC, across out those hills looming in the distance.
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0: Well, now what? 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

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Yeah.

Boo!

89.7 FM, KFGC. Just heard once again off of this album called Reportage. Spella Solve. Album put out in 1970 by Expo Nor in Sweden. Unknown kids there in a barn and at a music festival in Sweden in the 70s. Or maybe late 60s, I don't know. In front of that, we heard a collection up here, Sir Victor UFO. Song he gave us was an instrumental called West African Safari. The collection is Guitar Boy, Superstar, 1970 to 76. And it is all his stuff, so it's not a collection of various artists, but a collection of his work. Where am I wrong on this? Let me see. Nope. That's it. Start off with Elkabar Gignor with Kanhari. Actually, didn't start off. That was what we heard after the top of the hour. Before the top of the hour was Benny Sobarja. Song there, Young Widow. My name is Sluggo. Making my way through today, all international until 2 p.m. And then we'll see what happens. Then, right now, I think I'm going to let you know about the KFGC Co-Presents. There is a Co-Presents coming up in San Jose, Friday, July 19th, 9 p.m. at the Blank Club. KFJC co-presents Noothgrush. That's at the Blank Club, 44 South Almaden Ave. That's a 21 and over show, Friday, July 19th. Still hearing off of this Reportage album in the background, but going to move pretty quick into Ali Farka Torre. Song is Timbarama, 89.7 KFJC.

0: It's your wave of the west, wave of all directions right now. East, west, south, north, up and down, all around. International sounds until 2 p.m. We just heard from L.A. Farke Tora. Song it was Vecchio Terry. That was what we first heard. Let's see, we just finished up hearing from a collection here called Mata Lapina, a compilation of international music out on Mississippi Records. Hard to do a show like this without playing a bunch of stuff from Mississippi Records. That's Canajas, or that's what we're going to call it, Danza Mora. Was the song title. Log on to KFGC.org if I'm confusing you. It'll all become quite clear. Something I hope is not too confusing is the San Jose Peace and Justice Center, the home base for progressive news and action in the South Bay for over 50 years. The San Jose Peace and Justice Center works to educate and engage the community around critical issues through public forums, film screenings, teach-ins, and mass demonstrations. The San Jose Peace and Justice Center is located at 48 South 7th Street in San Jose. More info about them can be found at 408-297-2299 or their web space, sanjosepeace.org. Sluggo in for the long haul. We are going to go into another of another thing that Scythoth like to mix with. This is called Spirits of Life. It's out on Soul Jazz Records, and it is songs all from Haitian voodoo ritual. It's here for you now, 89.7 KFJC.
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1: 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I'm Morris Minor, along with Cinderora.
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0: Three Stoned Men, Icky Boyfriends, and more ogle the Hemlock Tavern Saturday, August 10th.
1: Best Coast land at the Fillmore Thursday, August 15th.
0: Evangelista, Jackie O' Motherfucker, and Badwater Bob squeeze into the Hemlock Tavern Saturday, August 17th.
1: Nordiker's Moxie tees Musicians Union Hall Sunday, August 18th.
0: The Melvins turn 30 at Slim's Thursday, August 22nd.
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2: All right, Sluggo here with some additions. We've got Sonny Vincent and Sharp Objects, who are penetrating Eli's Mile High Club Friday, July 12th. And let's see, we don't have the other half of this thing in here, so let me back up and give you some for today. We have Blockhead and Ritual Stack Up Mighty, Thursday, July 11th. Dihaku and Aloha Screwdriver drift into the Parkside, Thursday, July 11th. Now back to Friday. We also have, let's go ahead and redo that, Sonny Vincent and the Sharp Objects penetrate Eli's Mile High. We have Prince Paul, Peanut Butter Wolf, J-Rock, and more at Mighty, Friday, July 12th. The OCs and Yacht sail into Potrero del Sol Park, Saturday, July 13th. Mammatus resonates at the Chapel, Saturday, July 13th. The Kronos Quartet celebrates 40 years with geographer Magic Quartet and Real Vocal String Quartet at Stern Grove, Sunday, July 14th. Dessa marches into Café du Nord, July 16th. The FN Buckaroos and Sweat Lodge cool off at the Knockout, Tuesday, July 16th. The Debo Band plus a young Ethio Jazz Band jump into Yoshi's, San Francisco, Wednesday, July 17th. That's it for the Concert Outlook. We're listening to a collection right now from the Street Musicians of Yogyakarta. Artist is unknown. The track we're hearing is called Gambir Suit, another Mississippi Records fine release. I'm going to shut up and let this track out. 89.7 KFJC.

0: 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Unknown artists from the collection of street musicians of Yogi Carta. Heard a track there, Gamber Switz. Sluggo here, letting you know about Psychotronics.
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0: Seven KFJC Sluggo here doing international for a little over an hour. And then I think we'll change it up. We hear next from Iqbal Yogi from Pakistan, song Loral, 89.7 KFJC.

All right, 89.7 KFJC. That was, as I said, Iqbal Yogi. Last break, you heard that. We announced that. That's all we heard in that short set of music. I do want to let you know about something you can get out and do if you've been thinking about getting active, going outside, nature, volunteering. All those good things can come together. If you want to become a volunteer for the California State Parks, they seek volunteers statewide for park cleanups, trail maintenance, tour conducting, camp hosting, public information services, and more. You can find out about that at parks.ca.gov/volunteer. You can also phone them, 800-777-0369. International Sounds for one more hour. We're going to hear next from a new collection up here at KFGC. This is called Music from Saharan Cell Phones, Volume 2. We had the first one come through not too long ago. So let's see here. I think we got number 4 queued up. That's Hasso Akoti with a song entitled Amadine 89.7 KFGC.

0: Wow! Boy, this is great, huh, Kermit?
1: Yep, it sure is, Fozzie. And I can't think of anything better than moving right along to our favorite radio station.
0: Yeah! We're really gonna hit the big time, huh? Huh?
1: You bet, buddy old pal of mine. In fact, I think we're almost there.
0: Hey, Kermit!
1: Hmm?
0: Look, there it is! Waka waka waka!
1: Wow, we made it!
0: Oh, this is gonna be so much fun! We're really gonna hit the big time.
1: Hi-ho, Kermit the Frog here, and broadcasting from Foothill College, this is KFJC, Los Altos Hills.

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0: 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And also KFJC.org. That's where you're tuned one way or another. See, just heard from Mabusis. Song entitled Return Panda. That's a international. It's not a collection. It is Blood Brothers by the Mabusis is the album. Nigeria, 1973 on that. For that, we heard from Seri Sather and Sisamouth Singe. Song Month After Month, Always Busy. That's off of a collection called Colombian Psych Out on Defective Records. And I think we also heard from Hasso Akoti. Amadine was the track from the collection Music from Saharan Cell Phones. Well, if you've ever thought about radio, we're always wanting people up here. There is still time to register for the summer session.
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0: That's right, there is still time, but time is running out for the summer registration, so if you're thinking about that, log on to kfjc.org to find out how to do it and get it done now, if you're into that. All right, Sluggo playing international music for Intel 2. And what do we got here? This is a really cool album. Highly recommended by Mickey Slim. It is Agali Ag Amumine. That's how Sluggo's going to say it. And another Mississippi Records release here. Let's just get into it. 89.7 KFJC.
3: I see what a grand fête, inshallah. Le petit Guillaume Ali Agmomé, c'est elle qui joue des guitaristes. Ils sont tellement contents. Et au fait de se dire, n'oubliez pas jamais.

7 KFGC in the middle of a sidelong piece from Agali Ag, Amamine, very hard to say. Anderbaugh is the track title. Want to break in for a second, let you know about the Ecology Center of San Francisco. 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

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That's KFJC. And Group Doe with Fagu is what we're going to call that one. Guitar music from the Western Sahara out on Sublime Frequencies. Before that, we heard from Agali Egg and Mine. Well, I've had fun playing international sounds here for the last 4 hours. Stay tuned. Coming up top of the hour, we'll switch it up from international. And I'll still be here doing some other sounds. It's all coming up at 2 o'clock. I know you can't wait. All right, I've been trying to slip in this Fela Kuti. I think this is the time and place to do it. Hoping it fits in here. It's a sidelong with no time, so we're just going to take it on faith that everything will line up correctly. And we'll see what happens. 89.7 KFJC.

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1: As they mentioned, we're broadcasting from Foothill College, KFJC, Los Altos Hills. This is the live version of the Blues Collective.

She's dumb, deaf, crippled, or blind.

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Do it again. How much is it? How much is it? How much is it?

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Let me have a little bit of expand, please.

Good morning. You're listening to KFJC. This is the Blues Collective. That was Johnny Shines on piano there. You heard Otis Spann. And for this program, more importantly, Fred Bilo. And the track was Black Panther from a CD, Masters of Modern Blues. And we started all off with Buddy Guy, once again, Otis Spann, and Fred Bilo, One Room Country Shack. That's from the album A Man and the Blues on Vanguard. And what I'm going to be doing for the first couple hours of the show is focusing on Fred Bilo. He's the man with the plan who figured out blues drumming in 50s Chicago, 50s and 60s and into the 70s, and the transition to rock and roll, really. More about Fred later on. Right before this show, we're listening to a rebroadcast of Sluggo on International Collective. Hope you enjoyed that. And we started back before Sluggo with Dr. Doug, and he began his program, but the prescription to the problem of the country was in memory of Juneteenth, which was last Friday. He did a portion of the program on that in the beginning. So go back to the archives at kfjc.org to listen to any of the programs, and especially Dr. Doug this morning. And while we're talking about KFJC, registration's open now for the summer training class. And starts off with a class that you can take in person or in Zoom. And once you finish that, you're off into training with a DJ. And that gets you on the air if that's where you want to go. If you want to go into, we've got many other departments here at KFJC, so if you want to do something else and that's your interest, come on and check us out. So as I said, the registration is open now. Getting back to the music, Big Mama Thornton, Sweet Little Angel on KFJC.

KFJC. That was Otis Rush checking on my baby. And Fred Bilo on with the blues shuffle and a strong back beat. And that's from a collection of Otis Rush, his Cobra recordings. And right before that, Big Mama Thornton, Sweet Little Angel, an album put out by our Huli in Europe. Love is the Answer of Contra Costa is an organization on a mission to enhance the lives of seniors in care facilities. They offer programs in music, art, gardening, and pet visits, all designed to bring meaningful connection to our seniors. For more info, go to LITA of Contra Costa, one word, .org. So just a little bit about Fred Bilo. He went to Disable High School on the south side of Chicago. That's why Washington Park. And he studied with Captain Walter Diet. And there was, going through that school, it had a large music program. Also attended there is Richard Abrams, John Gilmer, Joseph Jarman, Eddie Harris. And so after that, he was in the Army from 1945 to 46, played in a band in the Army, and he came out, went back to Chicago, and went there to the Roy C. Knapp School of Percussion. And in 1946, other graduates of that school, Odie Payne, another blues drummer you've heard of, I'm sure, Gene Krupa, and Fred Anderson. So he found himself with his jazz training, but what was going on in Chicago at that time was blues. So here's a quote from Fred. "What made blues fascinating with me was because it was a type of music that I wasn't familiar with, and they didn't teach in school. So I had to play it in a way that it would make sense to me." And what he did was developed a structure, the 8-bar, 12-bar blues. A lot of the blues soloists who were vocalists and musicians, they worked, you know, in a more free-form fashion. But when you're trying to get a larger group together, it's good to have some structure, and that's what Fred provided. Got queued up next, Howlin' Wolf, Spoonful on KFJC.

0: Bow Wow to you too.
1: KFTC. Big Mama Thornton there with Hound Dog from the Stronger Than Dirt album on Mercury. Elmore James, besides Fred Belo on that. That what we heard was Cry For Me Baby. That was Eddie Taylor on lead during the singing. Syl Johnson, guitar and solo, and Willie Dixon on that track. It's from the One Way Out album on Charlie. Junior Wells, Cut That Out from Blues Hit Big Town on Del Mar. Chuck Berry, Oh Baby Doll from the Chess Box. Little Walter gave us My Babe from the Essential Little Walter. Sonny Boy Williamson II, number two. Rice Miller, track was One Way Out from a Chess release, Real Folk Blues. And Howlin' Wolf gave us Spoonful from the Rocking Chair album on Chess. Once again, we're featuring some of the work that Fred Belo did in the Chicago scene. He was part of the Aces and Little Walter. Belo originally joined guitarist Lewis and Dave Myers in the Three Aces, backing Junior Wells. At that time then, Little Walter hired the group as his backing band, renaming them Jukes. And Belo, it's heard on the Little Walter hit, 52, Juke. And we heard, once again, we heard My Babe. And here's a quote. I was coming strictly from jazz, and so therefore I had to learn what they were doing. Lewis and Dave Myers was the ones who taught me how to play the blues. So that's from his time with the Aces. Let's get back to the music. Let me do this.
2: September 23rd, 1932. A pair of adventurous scientists made history by descending over 2,200 feet below the Atlantic Ocean off the coast of Bermuda in an experimental craft called the Bathysphere. It was KFJC broadcasting the sights and sounds of this historic plunge as 4,800 tons of underwater pressure surrounded the heroic divers. When the craft touched the ocean floor, the divers heard it.
3: This definitely proves my theory, Professor Haggard. 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

Yes, sir. Cats and Kitties, KFJC. That was the Moonglows. Sincerely, from a collection, Street Corner Essential. And right before that, Chuck Berry, Wee Wee Hours, from the Chess Box, on Chess Records, of course. Housed in the historic Edison Motion Picture Theater, the Niles Essanay Silent Film Museum is dedicated to the study, education, exhibition, and appreciation of silent era films. 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Up next, we're going to listen to Charlie Musselwhite's Southside Band. 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

0: KFJC. That was Buddy Guy giving us money. Nice, tasty guitar licks. As I mentioned before, we're continuing with tracks that Fred Belo played on. And that's from the Buddy Guy album, A Man in the Blues. Right before that, Etta James, Tough Mary. And that's from the At Last album, Chess Records. Fred Belo, I had mentioned before, he was a studio musician at Chess, so he's on quite a bit. If you look through the records, I think they were keeping better records on who was singing than who's playing drums. So there's a lot of confusion sometimes, or non-information. Right before that, Johnny Shines and Walter Horton. They gave us Till I Made My Tonsils Sore from the CD we have here at the station. Johnny Shines with Big Walter Horton. John Brim, give us Be Careful. That's from a collection, Whose Muddy Shoes? And a very tasty version by Roosevelt Sykes of Eagle Rock Me Baby. And that's from a Delmark release, Feel Like Blowing My Horn. And we started all off with Charlie Musselwhite's Southside Band. They gave us Help Me. And that's from a collection, Legends of Guitar, Electric Blues, Volume 1 on Rhino.
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0: As mentioned there about media sources not digging deep enough, that's a fact, and you can dig a little deeper. 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I've got Lacey Gibson, and it's from Sun Ra the Singles, I'm Gonna Unmask the Batman on KFJC.

prison now.

seventh day, on the seventh month, the seventh doctor say he was born for good luck, and that you see, I got $700.

KFJC. Muddy Waters with his Hoochie Coochie. Hoochie Coochie Man, by the way. Best of Muddy Waters from Chess. And Lacey Gibson, whose sister was married at the time to Sun Ra. That's how he got included in the singles. I'm Gonna Unmask the Batman. 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Also one word. Continuing with tracks that Fred Bielow played on, Billy Boy Arnold, My Heart Is Crying on KFJC.

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blues. I'm walking the blues. Cause man, this is it.

KFJC 89.7. You're listening to the Blues Collective. I'm your host, Oligarch. That was Chicago Blue Stars, Black Knights, from the album Coming Home. And the Chicago Blue Stars are Charlie Musselwhite on vocals. Fred Roulette, he played the steel guitar, you could hear that. Louis Myers, electric guitar, Skip Rose, piano, Jack Myers, electric bass, and Fred Belo on the drums. And it's recorded in, let's see, 1969, in Chicago, of course. So you've been listening to a lot of Chicago, no doubt. Willie Dixon, Walking the Blues. That's from the Willie Dixon, the Chess Box. And Bo Diddley, gave us Diddley Daddy from the Bo Diddley. This is a more complicated title than the, I think we've got on here. It's off the Record is title of the record. It's this one, as I say, there's a lot of confusion in the record keeping. So Fred Belo shows up and Clifton James shows up on the recording. To my ears, I think that was Clifton James, but you've been listening, you could judge. I brought put that in there because story was that Fred would open up or start the show for Bo Diddley, and what's called the Bo Diddley beat now, that's it, he would start that on the drums, and he just referred to it as groove, and it's traditional beat coming from people playing the hand bone, which is basically beating on your body to a rhythm if you didn't have an instrument. So he started that, and Bo Diddley heard that and said, hey, that's good, let's put that on the album. So bring that up as a conversation starter, because there's some theory for rock and roll, there's two branches at the very beginning. Well, there's probably multiple branches, but anyway, two of the branches, Bo Diddley and Chuck Berry. And you can, Fred Belo had a, being with Chess, had a start in both of those branches. Right before that, Little Walter, Mellow Down Easy. It's from the Essential Little Walter. Muddy Waters, I'm Ready. And that was I almost do it for memory, but I want to get it right. Jimmy Rogers guitar, Little Walter harmonica, Otis Band piano, Willie Dixon bass, and Fred Belo on the drums. And we started off with Billy Boy Arnold doing My Heart Is Crying from Blow the Back Off on Red Lightning.

0: ride from Battery to Holy Bronx on Benzedrine until the noise of wheels and children brought them down, shuddering, mouth racked and battered, bleak of brain, all drained of brilliance in the drear light of Zoo. Who sank all night in submarine light of Bickford's, floated out and sat through the stale beer afternoon in desolate Fugazi's, listening to the crack of doom on the hydrogen jukebox.
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Going to wrap up the conversation about Fred Below with Coco Taylor and Wang Dang Doodle. Give me one more quote from Fred. Blues is a type of music that is hard to play right. You have to play a person's feelings instead of just playing a technical form. 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

KFJC, you're over halfway through the Blues Collective. That was Peg Leg Howl. Low Down Rounder Blues. It's from a collection of his works, 1928 to 29, on Matchbox. Right before that, all the way from New Zealand, Heart Attack Alley. New addition by Dr. Doug into our collection. Track was Crying, and the CD is entitled Living in Hell on Voodoo Rhythm Records. Elmore James, an instrumental. Elmore Jumps One, and that's the final sessions is the CD on Charlie. Dr. Ross and the Hellhounds gave us the Elmore James tune Madison Blues from their album Madison to Memphis. Billy Branch and the Sons of the Blues. This is an album entitled Roots and Branches, the Songs of Little Walter. And they did You're So Fine, which was a Little Walter track that originally Fred Below was the drummer on. That's the connection there. And that's on Alligator. And Dinah Washington, an alumni of DuSable High School, Baby Get Lost. And that's from a collection, Blues Masters Volume 1, Urban Blues. And we started all off way back, Coco Taylor, Wang Dang Doodle, from Willie Dixon, The Chess Box. I'll tell you about the upcoming Sunday, June 28th, KFJC Record Swap. It's going to happen between 9 a.m. and 3 p.m. It's going to be, of course, at Foothill College at the Campus Dining Hall. And you can go to kfjc.org and click on the directions in the campus map. Free parking. There'll be vinyl, compact disc, posters, cassettes, music memorabilia, and KFJC DJs with merch. And it's a $5 donation at the door. It's all ages. And I think all the vendor spots are picked up, so too late to add. But come on down to the record swap on Sunday, June 28th at 9 a.m., running to 3. And this isn't a record, but it's a CD. Blind Willie McTell, I guess originally was a 78, Scary Day Blues on KFJC.

You're listening to KFJC. It's Blood's Collective, Oligarch, your host. That was James Blood Ulmer. Please Tell Her from the album Odyssey. And along with Mr. Ulmer on guitar and vocals was Warren Benbow on the drums and Charles Burnham violin. Right before that, Blind Willie McTell with his wife. Got the different CD on that, but I like that song, God Don't Like It. It was the title of the track. It's from a collection, Georgia Rag.

Well, it's going to read the same thing again. The Tenant Landlord Counseling Services Project provides assistance by phone and email for tenants and landlords throughout Redwood City. A program of Project Sentinel, Tenant Landlord Counseling Services includes information on related issues and offer dispute resolution options with service to all areas, including both incorporated and unincorporated areas. For more details, phone 650-399-2149. Got Gary, the Reverend Gary Davis. The boy was kissing the girl, in parentheses, while playing the guitar on KFJC. Your source for multitasking.

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0: KFJC. We're just listening to Big Mama Thornton. It's from the In Europe Arhuli album. That was Down Home Shakedown. A little bit more Fred Bilo. And Fred Bilo was on the next three tracks too, with more harp. Junior Wells and the Aces before that. Junior's Whoop. That's from the Live in Boston 1966 album on Delmark. And we had a track from the Chicago Blue Stars. No, not All Stars. They're just Stars. Coming Home, Baby was the track. And Coming Home is the album. Junior Wells gave us Junior's Wail. Blues hit Big Town, also on Delmark. And we started off with Reverend Gary Davis. Fred Bilo wasn't on that. The Boy Was Kissing the Girl. And it's from The Bluesville Years, Volume 6, Blues, Sweet Carolina Blues.
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5: I bought it because I liked it. 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
3: swap.
6: So I think I will go now.
4: Oh, oh, oh.
6: It was. I made it finally. I said, yeah, I'm so glad I'm here.
0: Recorded sound from a record swap. Be there on Sunday. Next, I've got Texas Alexander with Lonnie Johnson backing him up on guitar. Track is West Texas Blues on KFJC.

it sure ain't right. Lay around with your kid, man, all day, pretty baby, and play sick on your husband at night. I mean your husband at night. Showing up your man at night. That'll have poor

KFJC, Blues Collective. That was Pink Anderson. Baby, I'm Going Away. It's once again from the Bluesville Years, Volume 6, Blues, Sweet Carolina Blues. And we started off with Texas Alexander and Lonnie Johnson, West Texas Blues, from a Texas Alexander album, Volume 1, 1927 to 1928. Disturbing the Peace, Sonoma County's early punk underground, is the first of its kind exhibition that chronicles the pre-millennium 1970s to 1980s punk music scene in Sonoma County. This display of punk ethos includes local music flyers, vintage photographs, listening stations, photocopied zines, archival video, t-shirts, stickers, records, and handmade cassette tapes, on view through August 23rd at the Museum of Sonoma County. See museumsc.org for details. Going to play the Barbara Blues Band, I think. Barbara Blue Blues Band. They put a comment in this. I'm confused. Old Man's Moving Out is the track on KFJC.

KFJC. Let's listen. Let's check out what we're listening to. That was Earl Hooker, Nothing But Good, from the Leading Brand album on Red Lightning. For that, Zydeco Blues Party, doing Last Night, from it, an album entitled Zydeco Blues Party. For that, Magic Sam, Every Night About This Time, from a CD entitled West Side Guitar. Syl Johnson gave us Lonely Man, from the collection Complete Mythology, a numeral group. And we started all off with Barber Blue Blues Band, Old Man's Moving Out, from the Out of the Blue CD on Blue Productions.

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1: Ah, where the is he? 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
2: Pa, Cecil started up the tractor.
1: Cecil?
2: He's the cagey one with long eyelashes that doesn't get along with Tabitha. You know him, Pa.
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2: That's where Cecil comes in, Pa. He wants to help.
1: Where is that lazy clodhopper?
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1: You don't say. 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
1: Fruits of many forms.
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5: If you're up with the Roosters Saturday morning, check out Jeremiah Johnson and check out his specials. They are top notch. I've got Willie King and the Liberators. They're going to talk about the sellout on KFJC. We don't sell out.

KFJC, and a Super Chicken. Give us Willie Brown Jr. from his CD, What You See, on Fat Possum. And then Willie King and the Liberators. You heard The Sellout from the release Freedom Creek on Rooster Blues Records. The County of San Mateo Office of Labor Standards and Enforcement, OLSE, promotes the rights of all workers in San Mateo County, regardless of their job, union affiliation, or immigration status. OLSE provides workers information on wage theft, workers' rights, overtime, minimum wage, sick pay, and meal and rest breaks. 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Played him before, could play him again with a different group. Lacey Gibson with the Chicago Fire Band. The track is Wishing Me Well on KFJC.

plays a Jackson. You can't avoid the touch on every single purchase.

tracks by using

KFJC. It was Roy and the Devil's Motorcycle from Switzerland. Track was Don't Leave Me from a CD, Because of Women, on Voodoo Rhythm Records. Joanna Connor before that gave us Walk Away from her release Fight on Blind Pig. Johnny Shines and Walter Horton, GB Blues. That from the CD release, Johnny Shines with Big Walter Horton. Makes sense. Elliot Sharp and Terraplane. They gave us A. Jackson from the Living Here, H-E-A-R, CD on Zora Records. Sister Monica, I Am a Woman, from the release Get Out My Way. And we started all off with Lacey Gibson with the Chicago Fire Band, Wish Me Well. It's from the album Living Chicago Blues 5 on Alligator. Well, I got to get out of the way. Isotopes coming up with the Hydrogen Jukebox. All the necessary elements are there. There's nothing in trouble of being hung up at the Straits of Hormuz. So stay tuned. 2 to 6, I believe. 2 to 6? Yeah, 4 hours. Listen to Isotope. You'll enjoy it. Up next, I've got Sun Seals. She's, let's see, Call My Job. And the one right after that, whatever that is, Last Night on KFJC.

Pastor Victoria. We want to do it like this here. Yeah. We want to do it like this.

that's it. When everything get good to you, you have to quit and let it alone. It's a damn shame because I can stay here all night myself, but well, you got to go, you got to go. But I want you to know that we really appreciate you all coming out this week and making it all a wonderful time, you know. We've enjoyed the hell out of ourselves. How about you, huh? You've enjoyed yourself this week? All right. Hope we'll get together again real soon to do it all over again.

you get up in the morning, you say blue. I said you get up in the morning, you say blue.

Broadcasting from Foothill College, this is KFJC Los Altos Hills. Let's get started this afternoon on the Hydrogen Jukebox with the Rebirth Brass Band. 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

0: All right, it's KFJC, your source for sound with the Rebirth Brass Band. And that is from the album Kickin' It Live, and that track was actually just titled Rebirth Kickin' It Live. So, yeah. That was recorded at Mardi Gras in 1990 in New Orleans. Well, hello, good afternoon. My name is Isotope, and this is the Hydrogen Jukebox. Many thanks to Oligarch for another great blues collective. The blues collective heard every Tuesday, that is today, from 10 a.m. to 2 p.m., and it's always an education in the blues. So thank you to Oligarch. And let's see. Various things are happening, but this is the one I want you to know about because it's coming up this Sunday. It is the KFJC Record Swap.
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5: I bought it because I liked it. 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
6: So I think I will go now.
4: Oh, oh, oh.
6: 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I made it finally. I said, yeah, I'm so glad I'm here.
0: Oh, ho, oh, ho. Do not miss the KFJC record swap. It's this Sunday, 9 a.m. right up here at Foothill College. KFJC.org is our website, and it'll have all kinds of information about that event, including a campus map and where and when. You know, up in the it's up here in the dining hall at Foothill College. And it'll be going on for most of the day, at least up until 3 p.m. Come on up and check out what's on offer, and a lot of KFJC staff will be up there, as well as your fellow listeners to music. So come on up and talk some music with them and us. Hope to see you there. Okay, a few things. All right, well, it is Pride Month, so happy Pride Month to everyone. I will have a few tracks scattered throughout the show that are of some relevance, in addition to all the usual types of music that I play. And why don't we get started then with, well, here's Grace Jones, Pull Up to the Bumper, from Nightclubbing KFJC, your source for Pride.

KFJC 89.7 FM with a track by Urban Species titled Gotta Have It from their 1994 album titled Listen on Phonogram. And before that, Grace Jones, Pull Up to the Bumper from her album Night Clubbing. And that's what you heard. Haight Street Art Center serves San Francisco's thriving poster art and artist communities with education, programming, cultural development programs, and art exhibitions. 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Back to the music now. Here's Annette Peacock with the title track from her album, I'm the One, KFJC, your source for sound.

KFJC, your wave of the West. And you were just listening to Arthur Taylor and a track titled Soul Eyes from the album Mr. AT that was recorded in 1991 at the Van Gelder Studios in New Jersey. And the personnel include Willie Williams on tenor sax, Abraham Burton on alto sax, Mark Carey on piano, Tyler Mitchell on bass, and Arthur Taylor on drums. And before that, an artist that I think deserves to be better known than she is, Annette Peacock, with the title track from her album, I'm the One. This was... Well, I'm playing it from a 2012 re-release, but it was originally released in 1972. And she has had such an interesting life that included being an associate of Tim Leary and Ram Dass at Millbrook in the early 60s. And she's performed with Albert Ayler and Paul Bly, whom she married. And she was a very early pioneer of the Moog synthesizer as well. So, and there's more than that, you know, but, you know, that's kind of just the start. So check her out. Very interesting artist, Annette Peacock. Okay, my name is Isotope. The show is Hydrogen Jukebox. Thank you for listening. I want to draw your attention to the fact that that is KFJC's summer 2026 hybrid training class starts on Wednesday, July 1st. Registration is now open. Go to kfjc.org for more details. There's a link on roughly on the top of that entry page. It meets Wednesday nights, and you can do it. 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All kinds of stuff going on here. So, kfjc.org for more details on the training class. More music now. So I did mention earlier that in addition to this being Pride Month, today is, you know, there are a lot of other, like, informal holidays. You can look up any day of the year and find a whole bunch of them. So today is, among other things, National Pink Flamingos Day. And you don't have to take my word for it. Go and look it up. It is National Pink Flamingos Day, and in honor of that event, here is Wishwash with Pink Flamingos, KFJC, your Wave of the West.

KFJC FM 89.7 with Pink Flamingos by Wishwash from the album Wishwash with those vocals by Anna Neighbors. And happy Pink Flamingos Day to you. 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All right. 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

0: Yes, it is KFJC with The Darts and Zombies on the Metro, which is a problem I hope you don't have too often, from their album Halloween Love Songs. And then before that, J. William Parker gave us a track titled There Used to Be an Empire Here from his album Shadow Men. Parker currently located in Hanoi. Before that, Toninato and Thiessen with Bear from the Dream of Heat album. They are Jennifer Thiessen playing the viola and the viola d'amore, and Ida Toninato playing the baritone saxophone. Pretty cool music, actually. Okay. And we started with Cannibal and the Headhunters giving us a familiar tune, Land of a Thousand Dances, from a compilation, a great compilation called East Side Review. My name is Isotope. The show is Hydrogen Jukebox on this Tuesday afternoon. Thank you for listening. I want to make sure you know about this because this is a big deal.
1: So I was kind of intrigued. I said, like, oh yeah, that's kind of interesting, but it's somewhat unlistenable.
2: Like, get together and
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6: So I think I will go now.
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6: I said, yeah, I'm so glad I'm here.
0: Me too. 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More music now. So, I did mention that there are several, days today. There are different days happening every day. But if you look it up, today is the... I played you Pink Flamingos in honor of Pink Flamingos Day, which is today. But today is also National Typewriter Day. And again, you don't have to believe me. Just look it up. And so I'm going to play for you. Well, so there are several, believe it or not, several songs and tracks about typewriters. And I think probably you can think of one or two of them. But that's not the one I'm going to play. I'm going to play The Girl at the Typewriter by the Bohunks, from the soundtrack to Celebration on the Planet Mars, here on Planet KFJC.

KFJC, your Wave of the West with Liphead, and a track titled Lightwork from the album The Long Way. Before that, the Bohunks with The Girl at the Typewriter. My way of saying to you, happy National Typewriter Day. And that is from the soundtrack to the movie Celebration on the Planet Mars. You know, you were probably thinking I would play that typewriter song by Raymond Scott, which is a great song. Was it Carl Stallings? Now I'm kind of forgetting. Anyway, this album by the Bohunks Sextet, and the movie, I think, is a tribute to Raymond Scott. So, fun stuff. And that is what you heard. My name is Isotope. The show is Hydrogen Jukebox. 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All right. Some more music now. So as I said, there's so many holidays and various events, and this is Pride Month, among other things, so happy Pride Month. And I thought it would be a good time to play the Weather Girls, and I think you know this song, KFJC, Your Wave of the West.

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KMRU is also known as David Kumaru from Nairobi and currently based in Berlin. And of course, before that, the Weather Girls, It's Raining Men from the album Success. All right, my name is Isotope, and the show is Hydrogen Jukebox. 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

0: KFJC, you're Fine 89 with GBBG by the Sisters from the East Side Review. The Jean Mullen Community Learning Center provides learning opportunities to children and families in South San Francisco. Through a variety of partnerships with the SSF School District, local agencies, nonprofits, and local businesses. The center offers after-school and summer homework programs, teen internships, and adult classes. The Jean Mullen Community Learning Center is located at 520 Tamarack Lane in South San Francisco. Phone 650-877-8540. All right, here are a couple of tracks by David Velez and associated artists from the album Capsicum, Music Against Racism, KFJC or Wave of the West.
1: When a train crosses a bridge and you have that sound, it's a hollow sound, it's not a heavy sound. So that when a train crosses the bridge and it's like sound, that sound, it reminds me of my childhood and connects me to India.

0: I think to some extent it was like containing the culture, you know, because the the changing and the adapting for them as parents weren't easy, so they were trying to make it easier for us. When you're in the home, you're roping with the Jamaican talk, and when you're out the home, you're roping with the English talk. Because when we were at school and we spoke the Jamaican, you know, it was a big joke. Everyone laughed. You know, everywhere you went and spoke the Jamaican, it was a comedy. You know, because nobody, I don't understand how we talk all the time like this. You know, we can't go out to the shop and get food if we talk like this all the time. Ticket was booked for me, and I had an escort, hair hostess, but I travelled on my own at 7 years old to come to my mother. My memory of a child when she gave me to someone to look after while she left Jamaica to come to work. So she was already here, set a life up, and then came, you know, sent for me.
1: I must have fallen asleep. There was the moon.
2: For all of a sudden, there was the moon, a huge moon framed in the window. Two bars divided it in three segments, of which the middle remained constant, while little by little
1: the right gained what the left lost.
2: While little by little the right gained what the left lost.
1: For the room was moving from right to left, or both together perhaps. Or both were moving from left to right, but the room not so fast as the moon.
2: But the room not so fast as the moon.
1: Or from right to left, but the moon not so fast as the room.
2: The room not so fast as the room. But can one speak of right and left?
1: But can one speak of right and left in such circumstances?
2: That movements of an extreme complexity
1: were taking place seemed certain.
2: And yet,
1: what a simple thing it seemed. That vast yellow light sailing slowly behind my bars, in which little by little the dense wall devoured and finally eclipsed. And now its tranquil course was written on the walls, a radiance scored with shadow, then a brief quivering of leaves, if they were leaves.
2: If they were leaves, then that too went out, leaving me in the dark.
1: Leaving me in the dark.
3: In the dark.
1: How difficult it is to speak of the moon and not lose one's head.
3: Thou witless moon.
2: The witless moon.
1: It must be her arse she shows us always. I stayed in several rooms, one after the other, or alternately, I don't know.
2: I stayed in several rooms.
1: In my head, there are several windows that I do know.
2: But perhaps it is always the same one,
1: opening variously on the parading universe.
2: The house was fixed.
1: The house was fixed. That is perhaps what I mean by these different rooms. House and garden were fixed.
2: Were fixed,
1: thanks to some unknown mechanism of compensation. And I, when I stayed still...
2: When I stayed still, as I did most of the time, was fixed too.
1: And when I moved from place to place, it was very slowly, as in a cage.
2: In a cage, out of time.
1: Out of time. Out of time, as the saying is, in the jargon of the schools. And out of space too, to be sure.
2: To be sure.
1: To be sure.
2: For to be out of one and not out of the other was far cleverer than me. Who was not clever, but foolish.
1: But I may be quite wrong. And these different windows that open in my head when I grope again, among those days really existed, perhaps, and perhaps do still, in spite of my being no longer there. I mean, there, looking at them, opening them and shutting them,
2: or crouched in a corner of the room,
1: marvelling at the things they framed. Take note 5, foot into mouth and suck it.
4: Suck it, play it. Replace it in pocket 1 by a note from pocket 3. Replace it in pocket 3 by a note from pocket 4. Replace it in pocket 4 by a note from pocket 2. Put note 5 after sucking it in pocket 2. Concentrate and shuffle all notes in all pockets. Take note 6 from pocket 1. Put it into mouth and suck it.
1: Suck it. Play it.
4: Play it.
1: Play it.
4: Replace it in pocket 3 by a note from pocket 4. Replace it in pocket 4 by a note from pocket 2. Put note 6 after the note in pocket 2. Concentrate and shuffle all notes in all pockets.
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KFJC. You're Fine 89 with Arca and a track titled Rip the Slit from the album Kick Eye. Arca is Alejandra Jersey, a Venezuelan artist producer. And then before that, Raja Kirik with, well, the track was called Getty Pembrontak from the album Sinkala. This is a pair of musicians from Java in Indonesia. And then Samuel Beckett, a spoken word of a section of Molloy parts 1 and 2 from his book, and the album is called Whole Things Coming Out of the Dark. That's the name of the album. Samuel Beckett, a good friend of James Joyce and other writers and artists, and author of Waiting for Godot, among many other famous plays and novels. And then started that long set off with two tracks from the album Capsicum, Music Against Racism. So it's listed, the artist is listed as David Velez, who does field recordings and produces music. But he had many collaborators on this album. He was recording music of minority groups, immigrant artists, in living in the UK. And in some cases, in the two tracks you heard, titled When and Adaptation, you heard them talking about their experiences in the UK as immigrants. But other tracks on this album are essentially field recordings of various people preparing food, preparing food of the diasporic communities. That's what you've been hearing. My name is Isotope, and the show's Hydrogen Jukebox. And let's see. So tomorrow, tune in tomorrow from 10 a.m. to 2 p.m. It's the part two of Britain Invades, speaking of the UK. This is the second show in a pair that explore the influence of British music on America. The British invasion was not a single sound. There were different sounds coming from different cities in the UK, in Great Britain. And so Ann Arbor, who is hosting the show, will be joined by Phil Dirt, legendary KFJC DJ, who will be talking about and playing the music of various British bands that invaded, and a few that did not invade. So all the information is at kfjc.org. Tune in tomorrow at 10 a.m. Okay, here's Sunday Funnies with a song titled What You Gonna Do When the Dance Is Over from the compilation East Side Review. I've been playing several tracks from this compilation throughout the show. I should probably say a word or two about it, because after all, it is an interesting compilation that actually came out in 1966, believe it or not. Ramparts Records. And it showcases a number of bands from the east side of Los Angeles. In fact, the subtitle is 40 Hits by East Los Angeles' Most Popular Groups. You know, so among other things, earlier in the show I played Land of a Thousand Dances by Cannibal and the Headhunters, which is a track you probably know very well. And this is actually very interesting, a very interesting album with two LPs, four sides, full of bands, some of which I know and many that I don't know.
So here we are, Sunday Funnies with What You're Gonna Do When the Dance Is Over. KFJC, Wave of the West.

KFJC, or Wave of the West, and a very short set with just one track. Sunday Funnies, bringing us What You're Gonna Do When the Dance is Over, from the very interesting compilation East Side Review, released in 1966. Los Angeles East Side Bands. Okay, Friends of Alemany Farm manages the horticulture, volunteer, and educational programs at Alemany Farm, a 3.5-acre organic farm ecosystem in southeast San Francisco. Their mission is to grow food security and educate local residents about becoming their own food producers by introducing children and adults to local food production, providing healthy food to community members, and using urban agriculture as a way to develop job skills. 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Okay, let's get back into some music now. Okay, here's The Third Mind with Darkness, Darkness. The Creator Has a Master Plan, from the album Spellbinder on KFJC, your favorite spellbinding radio station.

0: Well, KFJC, your source for sound, with Luzmila Carpio and the title track from her album Inti Watana, El Retorno del Sol. And she is very well known in Bolivia, Bolivian musician who's made more than 25 albums. This is her first in 10 years. And she sings in Spanish as well as in the native Andean Aymara Quechua language. And then before that, The Third Mind with, a double track of Darkness, Darkness, and The Creator Has a Master Plan from the Spellbinder album. But Spellbinder includes Dave Alvin on electric guitar and Jesse Sykes on vocals and acoustic guitar. So, another great album. Well, my name is Isotope. The show's Hydrogen Jukebox. Thank you for listening. And it is basically about 4:40 in the p.m. here on the West Coast of North America. I would like to let you know about this show.
1: Are you a musical being?
2: Am I a what?
1: A musical being.
2: I'm a human being.
1: Of course you are.
2: And I like music.
1: Well, there you go then.
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1: Sure sounds like it.
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1: How about me what?
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1: It sure sounds like it.
2: Yeah, I'd say we are. 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

Fair enough. I'm a musical being too, so try not to miss Pup Life Show. All right, next up, it's Spaceman 3. Take Me to the Other Side from the album The Perfect Prescription on KFJC. 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

KFJC, Your Wave of the West, with a track titled Deadly Spell by the artist Missing Channel from the album Detroit Techno City, early Detroit techno. And before that, Spaceman 3 gave you Take Me to the Other Side from the album The Perfect Prescription. All right, my name is Isotope on Hydrogen Jukebox, and it's 4:51 in the p.m. here on the west coast of North America. Bread and Roses is an organization dedicated to uplifting the human spirit by presenting free, live, performing arts programs to people who are isolated, institutionalized, or otherwise marginalized. They provide performances for low-income children, families in homeless shelters, seniors, and others living apart from friends and family while facing challenging times. For more information, see breadandroses.org. All right, how about The Replacements with Androgynous from their album Let It Be on KFJC, Your Wave of the West.